All right, that was LaLuz in the country, and if you're just joining me, welcome. You landed right here on Expander, filling in for my good buddy, Frank Sriracha. I'm Jason B. I have a show here on WXOX. It's called Slightly Offbeat, where I usually play 45 records of the past and the present. But tonight I'm filling in here at Expander, so it's a slightly offbeat Expander. So yeah, I say let's keep this party rolling. This next one is by a band called The Strokes. It's Partners in Crime, right here on WXOX.

All right, welcome, welcome, or welcome back. This is Expander. I'm Jason B. Filling in for my good buddy Frank Sriracha. But don't worry, they'll be back next week with their regular program. But yeah, until then, thank you for tuning in. It's been a fun night so far. I'd just like to take a couple minutes here to tell you about a few things. So it's just a PSA. 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Alright, that last one was by a band called Abandoned Pools, Suburban Muse. And before that, we had Charlie XCX, So I. And before that, the one and the only, The Strokes, with Partners in Crime. That was off the Come Down Machine. And before that, we had Lulu's in the Country. And that was the instrumental version of In the Country. Special Record Store Day release of all instrumental versions of In the Country album. It's the title track, by the way. And then we started off this program here with Delight. And that was Runaway off of Infinity Within. That was released back in 2009 on Elektra Records. One of my favorite records. But yeah, let's keep this expander going. I hear my theme music running out. So this next one is by an 80s band. I believe they're from Germany. They're called Nina. So yeah, I don't think I can speak German, but this is Kino. This is called Kino. Right here on WXOX.

That was Nina with Kino. That's right here on WXOX. So yeah, let's keep it rolling. This is the B-Boys in threes right here on WXOX.

the Black Bells on the Third Man Records release there, their version of Lies, which I love there. That was awesome. And yeah, before that we had Lala Brooks, formerly of the Crystals. That was some of her solo stuff she put out just recently, What's Mine Is Yours. And before that, Tribe Called Quest, Can I Kick It? And before that, we had Gloria Jones, her version of Get It On by the one and only T-Rex. And we also had the Beastie Boys off their instrumental album, The End Sound from Way Out. That was In Threes. And we kicked off this set with the band from Germany, famous for that 99 Red Balloons song. But it wasn't 99 Red Balloons. It was Kino. All right. Hey, thanks for joining me. This is Expander. I'm Jason B. Filling in for Frank Sriracha. But yeah, tonight we have a couple other programs here. We've got Rock Sexy coming up tonight, 10 o'clock. We'll hear Wild Guitars, Rock and Roll, Fuzzy Garage, Punk and Soul. Movers, Shakers, and Girls Galore, Rockers, Heartbreakers, and a whole lot more. That's Rock Sexy with Blythe of the Ball and Ethan AD. That's tonight and every Thursday from 10 to 11 p.m. right here on WXOX. Yeah, and then this other program is the one coming up right after me, which you're probably already familiar with. We have Elijah Humble with Humble Offerings. So come on in and help yourself to some Humble Offerings. We got everything from scalp tingling, fuzzed out, feedback, freakouts, to hot and sweet southern picking, to chili, euro, new wave pop, and a healthy helping of meaty, dirtbag 70s rock jams. Excuse me there. Side items include medium rare, live versions, and covers. Random themes and amateur rock history nuggets. That's tonight and every Thursday from 9 to 10 p.m. So yeah, that's coming up in 15 minutes. Got that Humble Offering, so stick around for that. All right. You heard the theme music just ended there. You hear the surface noise. So let's get back to it. I have about 15 minutes, so let's try to cram as much music into that 15 minutes as possible. And I just want to say thanks again. I'm Jason B. I have a program here every Wednesday right here on WXOX. It's slightly offbeat, where I play 45 records from the 50s, 60s, 70s, 80s, 90s, present day, all 45 vinyls. But tonight's been fun. Broke out the old iPods. I've been playing a few off there, but mainly vinyls tonight as well. I say about 90% of them. But yeah, here's Jelly Bread by Booker T and the MGs right here on WXOX.

Hey, all right. What's going on out there? Hello. Hello again. Thanks for tuning in. Thanks for staying here. Thanks to our man Jason B for filling in for our man DJ AKA Frank Sriracha. Check him out on Wednesday nights. Great stuff. But it's time for Humble Offerings. It's 9 o'clock, so let's get to it. We've got some Jerry Reed picking to get us started. And we got lots of fun to be had. And I'll also remind you, you're listening to 97.1 WXOX LP Louisville. 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But that is it for now. Coming up, we got some Grateful Dead. We got some JJ Cale. We got some Birds. Stuff like that. Hope you enjoy it. And I'll talk at you here in a bit. Thanks for keeping it here on Humble Offerings on 97.1 WXOX LP Louisville.

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Thanks to Santo and Johnny taking us to the break here. Great stuff. For that bad, JJ Cale, Ride Me High off of Troubadour. We got the Birds, kind of a later version of them, doing Neil Young's See the Sky About to Rain off that self-titled album. You'll always see it at the record store. Jimmy Buffett Live was before that with Son of a Son of a Sailor. Well, if you had to be there. Grateful Dead was before that off of Blues for Allah. That was Crazy Fingers. And Chet Atkins started us off with Yakety Axe. Also, how about another hand for Jason B filling in for DJ AK tonight. Check him out on Slightly Offbeat. Wednesdays from 4 to 5 p.m. spinning 45s of the past 60s. 70s and 80s, B-side wonders, familiar and forgotten. Very cool mix, check him out. Also check out the World Central Kitchen. It's the first to the front lines providing meals in response to humanitarian, climate, and community crisis. They build resilient food systems with locally led solutions. Learn more about their work at wck.org. All right, we're going to shift gears as we often do and get into some pumping 80s rock. So crank it up and enjoy that. First, we got Bryan Adams. And more fun after that. So please keep it here. 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

All right, folks, we are back. How's it going out there? Thanks so much for staying with us here tonight on Humble Offerings on WXOX 97.1 FM, artxfm.com. Right now we got, this is from the Godfather soundtrack. I gotta say, I don't remember this part in the Godfather. Unless I spit up the record somehow. Anyway, before that, we had our Pumpin' 80 set. How fun was that? The last one was Animal, Def Leppard, produced by Mutt Lange, who produced earlier in the album, I'll skip back, was The Heartbeat City by The Cars, I Was Looking for Love. In between there was Heat of the Moment from Asia. Also mentioned that Mutt Lange married and produced Shania Twain somehow. And Bryan Adams started that set with a One Night Love Affair off his pretty unstoppable album called Reckless. Anyways, tell you about Kentucky Refugee Ministries. 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Learn about ways you can get involved at kyrm.org. 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It's 9:42 p.m. Thank you so much for coming by tonight. Hope you're enjoying the nice evening out there. And I do remember this from The Godfather. But we'll get back to the tunes. Up first, we got some live Aerosmith with some 70s hard rock coming at you. So I'm going to take it home here in Humble Offerings. And thanks for tuning in. 97.1 XOX.

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Thanks so much for tuning in. Blythe and Ethan are up next with Rock Sexy. Right now we got Ted Nugent and Amboy Dukes doing Hibernation off the album Tooth, Fang, and Claw. Before that we had a big show favorite, Blue Oyster Cult. That was live Before the Kiss, a recap off of On Your Feet or On Your Knees. I think I played every single song off that one. And before that we had some other live 70s rock. That was Aerosmith doing Last Child off their live bootleg album. That is it. I see no reason why I won't see you next Thursday at 9 o'clock, so I'll see you then. Keep on listening to 97.1 WXOX LP Louisville. We'll see you.

Thank you for tuning in tonight. Thanks to Elijah Humble for Humble Offerings. That is happening every Thursday at 9 p.m. right before Rock Sexy. You're listening to Rock Sexy. My name is Blythe of the Ball. Keep it here. We have an hour of what I think is really good music, so don't go anywhere.

That was the Janettes, Sally Go Round on Roses, right here on Rock Sexy. My name is Blythe of the Ball. Thank you so much for tuning in. I hope you're enjoying the show so far this evening. It's 10:19 p.m. here in Louisville, Kentucky. We'll be with you till midnight, so don't go anywhere. We also heard from the Chiffons, Oh My Lover, I Can't from Les Sexarinos. What a Way to Die from the Pleasure Seekers. We heard Baby, I Love You from the Ronettes. Chris Montez, Let's Dance. A little bit of soul from the Music Explosion. And we started off the show with some Herb Hardesty. Little instrumentals. Oops. My name is Blythe of the Ball. This is Rock Sexy. Ethan, AD, and I are here 10 p.m. to 11 p.m. every Thursday night. 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Hey, this next song, it's classic. Enjoy. It's a Jimi Hendrix song, but it's not, it's a cover. So that's fine.

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And I stood there, shivering in my pajamas, and watched the whole world go up in flames. And when it was all over, I said to myself, "Is that all there is to a fire? Is that all there is?"

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There were clowns and elephants and dancing bears and a beautiful lady in

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I don't know what, but when it was all over, I said to myself, is that all there is to the circus? Is that all there is?

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We were so very much in love. And then one day, he went away, and I thought I'd die, but I didn't. And when I didn't, I said to myself, is that all there is to love?

I know what you must be saying to yourselves. 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Oh no, not me. I'm not ready for that final disappointment. 'Cause I know, just as well as I'm standing here talking to you, that when that final moment comes and I'm breathing my last breath, I'll be saying to myself,

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You're listening to Rock Sexy here on 97.1 FM, WXOX, LP, Louisville. My name is Blythe of the Ball. Thank you so much for tuning in. I hope you've enjoyed the show. We just heard from Missing Persons, Destination Unknown. Before that, we heard Dion, Now. Ticket to the Tropics from Christina. We heard Is That All There Is from Peggy Lee. She Came In Through the Bathroom Window from Tina Turner. East Side Story from Bob Seger and the Last Heard. And we started off that set with Fire from The Vampires, a Jimi Hendrix cover. 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Another show I want to tell you about that is not produced here at WXOX, but it's we play it because it's an awesome, very important independent journalism program. Democracy Now! With Amy Goodman and Juan Gonzalez. Democracy Now! Is a national daily independent award-winning news program hosted by journalists Amy Goodman and Juan Gonzalez. Democracy Now!'s War and Peace Report provides the audience with access to people and perspectives rarely heard in the U.S. corporate-sponsored media, including independent and international journalists, ordinary people from around the world who are directly affected by U.S. foreign policy, grassroots leaders, and peace activists, artists, academics, and independent analysts. 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Keep it here on 97.1, artxfm.com. This is Shannon and the Clan.

Rest in peace, Ronettes. That was the best part of Breaking Up by the Ronettes. We also heard from the Shannon and the Clams with Ozma. And in honor of Nedra, we're going to play more Ronettes. This is I Wonder.

That was the Ronettes with I Wonder. This is John Andrew Tartaglia covering Light My Fire. You might recognize this, the melody. I think this is going to take us out tonight, so make sure you stay tuned for The Vogue with Martusia coming up in just a few minutes. Thanks again for listening to Rock Sexy. My name is Blythe of the Ball. With me here, as always, is Ethan AD. Make sure you check us out next week. 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

Good evening, everyone. I am your DJ Martusha, and you are listening to The Vogue. Tonight we have a very special edition for The Vogue for you all here on WXOXLP Louisville, Art FM 97.1 FM in the Louisville metro area, 100.9 on our sweetheart station WXND, streaming worldwide at artxfm.com, as well as on the WXOX app. We are doing a B2B with me, DJ Martusha, and the one, the only Pharmacy Girl. We're gonna get started here in a second. Stay tuned.

I hope you all have enjoyed this very special B2B with my guest, Pharmacy Girl. We had such a good time playing together here in the studio. I hope you guys could tell that from our mix. 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

0: supposed to bring your anger here. You were supposed to party here. Now the show is going to go on because of the people. We want all the people. We want everybody to come see that we got to do. We came here to do a certain thing. We believe that we got to do it, but y'all got to do it too. We got to do this together. Us, y'all, and everybody, or else it ain't going to work at all. It's not going to work. We got to have y'all along with us. And now all we need is to take the time to undo the damage that was done. There's a lot of damage that's been done to the system. It all get cleared up. The show will go on, and it will be a show.
1: I would like to ask a question to everybody out there. Are y'all still ready to party? Are y'all still ready to party?
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0: 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Are y'all with us?

0: Ladies and gentlemen, boys and girls, welcome to the hottest sonic journey across many continents and beyond. 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I am your captain for this intergalactic musical voyage, DJ Charles Ray, and I got the ultimate soundtrack to take you places that you've probably been or never been before. Now, I just wouldn't just bring you the beats without the stories behind them. 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
1: Hey, thank you for joining us. That's right, Bantu Notch Radio is not just about the music and the beats. It's also about the facts, the stories, and the cultural significance of each song. So I'll be looking up some interesting facts about the songs or the artists or the places they're from to share with you during this episode.
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0: Yeah, yeah. That is Metroid. The title screen is called the title screen by Bitmaster. And right here is, you're listening to Bantunas Radio, by the way. And I am DJ Charles Ray, along with BB Mwamba. And what you just heard also is by a track by Louis Vega and the Elements of Life. The name track is called Circa Da Me, Kenny Dope remix. And that's from the album called Elements of Life Extension. And then before that, you heard another track by Louis Vega along with Moody Man. And name of the track is called 7 Mile. And before that, another version of 7 Mile by the same folks, Louis Vega and Moody Man. And then to set it off is by another track by Louis Vega along with Willie Soul. And the name of the track is called Feeling Good Tonight. And BB, any facts you like to say?
1: Yes, I'd like to share facts about the singer Raul Midon. He's the one singing on the track by Louis Vega, the track Cerca de Mi. Mm-hmm. And so Raul Vega is a singer, songwriter, and guitarist from New Mexico. An interesting fact about him is that when he was born, he was born prematurely. And him and his twin brother both lost their eyesight because they were exposed to too much oxygen in the incubators, and so it left them blind. So because of that, he's really been focusing on music and audio. As a child, he became obsessed with radio, and at 12 years old, he earned his amateur radio license.
0: Cool facts, BB. Underneath me right now, we're playing a track by Zelda, the main theme by Kojo Kondo. And check it out right here on Bantunas Radio. And enjoy the sounds, y'all. Yeah.

0: Yeah, yeah, you're vibing with Bam Chunas Radio. What you're hearing right now is DJ Mafarizza along with DJ Toons and WizKid. The name track is called Money Constant. And before that, you heard CK. The name track is called Kalakuta. And you can find that from CK, the first album. And with this tune by DJ Mafarizza, you can find that from the album called South Giddy. That's G-I-D-I. And then before CK, you heard Eddie Kalhoff. And the name track is called Soft Landing. That's from the album called Moog Grooves. And before that, you heard Kundi Band. The name track is called Yeano. That's Y-E-A-N-O-H. And you can find that from the album called Belly Wahala. And we played, to start it off, is Omalay. The name track is called So-So. You can find that from the album called Boy Alone. Yeah, and BB, any words?
1: Yes, I have facts about the group Kundi Band, or duo Kundi Band. It's a collaboration between Sorry Kundi and DJ Chief Boima. The word Kundi is also the name of an instrument, a thumb instrument, thumb piano, that goes by many different names in different African countries. It's also known as the Kalimba, so that's what Kundi means. And so the artist Sorry Kundi is a street musician. He was born blind in Sierra Leone. He never had a formal education, but he released some music over time that DJ Chief Boima came across and made a remix of. And DJ Chief Boima was born in the United States to parents immigrants from Sierra Leone, and is also a writer. And so they work together to do Kundi Band and release music that combines traditional Sierra music from Sierra Leone and modern music.
0: Yes, yes, yes. Underneath us right now, you're hearing Clap Clap and Oi. The name of the track is called Hope. And you find this from the album called 8,000 Skies. Right here on Bam Chunas Radio, yo. Yeah, yeah. So check it out, y'all, and enjoy the show. Yeah.

Yeah, yeah, yeah. We'll be right back after these great messages and music. Right now, you're listening to Doris. The name track is called Don't, from the album called Did You Give the World? I can't read the rest. But anyway, before that, you heard The Silvers, the one that is called One, Only One Can Win. That's from the album called The Silvers. And then before that, you heard October London. That's not Marvin Gaye, y'all. That's October London. And the name of the track is called Don't Waste Your Time, from the album called October Nights. And that's it, y'all. And we'll check y'all later. And we'll be right back, y'all. So hang tight. Bantanas Radio. Yeah, yeah.

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Here are three ways. 1. Tell a friend. You probably know at least one person who would love this show. Tell that person about us. 2. Leave us a review on the social media of your choice. 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

0: Hey, hey, we are back to give you global music for all occasions. The name of the show is called Bantanaz Radio, just in case you do not know. And thank you for listening to us right now. And hey, my name is DJ Charles Ray, and also here with me is
1: BB Mwamba.
0: Yeah, give us a holler at www.bantunaz.com. 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Let them know.
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0: Absolutely. And underneath us right now, you're listening to Nubian Twist along with Mamani Keita. Right here on Bantanaz Radio. The name of the track is called Slow Breath. Check it out right here on Bantanaz Radio again. Yeah.

them that brought me.

whose moon is it shines down on me. On the roofs they call our homes. Whose guards is it keep watch on me, to ensure our blood will run.

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Johnny V here with Johnny V's Virtual Jukebox, and you are indeed listening to WXOX LP Louisville, the little station that could, found on your FM dial at 97.1. 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It's Friday morning, and you made it through another week. It is fantastic. Weather's going to be decent today, a little cloudy maybe, but it's going to be decent, high in the mid-70s, I believe. I think we can handle that. Going to be a little rainy tomorrow, possibly, but that's okay, too. We could always use it. I think we're still running a rain deficit for the year. So this is Johnny V's Virtual Jukebox. Regular listeners will know that every week I pump a little change into this cantankerous machine. I press that big old go button and we just see, or I guess hear, what comes out of it because it's random and it could be almost anything. Accent on almost. That's okay. We can handle that. Everyone doing okay? Yeah, good, good. Hey, Tuesday the 19th is Kentucky's primary election day, and if you are registered to vote, please do so. Early voting is happening today and tomorrow as well, and there are locations that can be found on your local county clerk's website. It's important, and if you are not registered to vote for this coming Tuesday's primary, please register so you can vote in this fall's election. All right, how's that for a little free public service? All right, let's see what we're going to do here. Hold on. Get some music. All right, I'll press go.

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Come find me on the Facebook machine under Johnny V's Virtual Jukebox. I'll post a link to the show, which will be good for a couple weeks, as well as a playlist. Speaking of which, that first set contained the theme from Shake by Armando Trovioli. That is our theme song. I wonder if Armando knows that. Jeanette James and her Cinco Jazzers with What's That Thing? Bob Wills and his Texas Playboys with Time Changes Everything. Tommy Duncan singing and writing that tune. Old 97s with Lonely Holiday from their Fight Songs LP. Gosh, did we play something from that song album last week? The VJ works in mysterious ways. Toots and the Maytals, Monkey Man, which I think a lot of us were introduced to by the version by the Specials on their first album. And then at the closing of that set, the Marvelous Mariachis of Mexico, de Mexico, El Cordobés. That's right. Louisville residents can find and contact their Metro Council members by calling 502-574-1100 or visiting louisvilleky.gov/government/metro-council. That's a mouthful. 502-574-1100 or louisvilleky.gov/government/metro-council. And my friends, tomorrow evening, tomorrow night, I guess, from 8 to 9 p.m., Annalise with Experienced, a soundtrack to your experiences, their experiences, whose experiences? Whether it's music from your fever dreams or recordings from 1960s underground France, you'll find it here. Goodness, got rid of that little break pretty quickly. Going back to the music.

Good morning again, good people. Johnny V here with Johnny V's Virtual Jukebox right here on WXOX LP Louisville 97.1. Come find us on the Facebook machine under Johnny V's Virtual Jukebox. Interesting little set there, I thought. We started off with Link Ray and his Rayman, the alternate version of Comanche. The single version of Papa Was a Rolling Stone by the Temps. Doesn't get any better than that. That is enough. Actually, that's... 7 minutes? The album version is 11. I'm Learning to Live from Glenn Paul from a collection called Super Rare Teenage Rock and Roll. Further On Up the Road by Holly Golightly from her Sympathy for the Record Label. Excuse me. From her Damaged... Darn it, I got that all wrong. What was that? That is from her Desperate Little Town album on the Sympathy for the Record Label. My mistake. Oh, what else? Chuck Prophet, If I Was Connie Britton, interesting subject matter, and we finished up with The Beautiful South, Domino Man. 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And my friends, on Tuesdays, from 11 a.m. to 1 p.m., a solid 2 hours smack in the in the middle of the day, you can hear Global Groove with DJ Body and Soul, supplying funk, soul, disco, dub, and dance music from beyond the Western world. DJ Body and Soul spins the globe at 33 revolutions per minute. You get yourself a little 2 hour dance party in the middle of the day on Tuesday. And before you get on with your busy day, I'm going to say go out and get some fresh air this weekend. Go have some fun with your friends. Go hear some live music. But in the meantime, enjoy this nice quiet break.

0: that is a wrap, my friends. Johnny V here, finishing up another hour of Johnny V's Virtual Jukebox on a Friday morning. Nice little set. I thought we started off with Frank Chaxfield and his orchestra, the main theme from Limelight, the Charlie Chaplin movie written by Charlie Chaplin. Pink Anderson, I'm Going to Walk Through the Streets of the City. Robert Gordon from his first album, The Fool, with Link Wray on that great guitar there. Blue Magic, group I've never heard of. Sideshow, a little soulful tune. Johnny Rivers from 1974, Take Me In Your Arms, Rock Me A Little While, from his last Boogie in Paris album. And as always, we finish up with Don Sebesky with Soul Lady. Hope you enjoyed it. I enjoyed playing it for you. And we'll be heading over to some jazz here with Steve in just a moment. Any particular theme today, Steve?
1: Nope.
0: All right. He says nope. He's going to be standing in for Justin Brown. But you're still going to get your dose of jazz. So that's good. We like that. He'll be coming on in about, 45 seconds or so. About 30 seconds or so, my mistake. I'm just going to let this play till then.

You're listening to WXOX LP Louisville. And good morning. My name's Steve, sitting in here this morning for Justin Brown on Kinda Bird. I'm normally doing a show on Tuesday mornings from 7 to 8 a.m. called 6 Degrees of Jazz. 6 Degrees of Jazz is a show that explores the richness of the music that is jazz through a focus on one featured side artist each episode. And for today, I'm not going to do that format, and I'm not going to be playing the Kinda Bird format either. I'm not sticking to 40s, 50s, early 60s jazz like Justin would be. But that being said, I'm going to be playing some tracks that are some of the tracks that I most appreciated when I started buying jazz in the 90s. I started buying jazz in the 80s, actually, but 90s is really where I sort of deepened my appreciation for jazz and for the music, and started trying to buy albums that were being produced and made by artists who were then active. A lot of those artists were classic artists already themselves, and maybe they were doing tributes to other artists. But it was new, and it was fresh, and it really deepened my appreciation for the music. That being said, I'm going to get started this morning with a track from a Joe Henderson release from... When does this album come out? This album came out in... Bear with me here. Still sort of getting set up here. Okay. 1995, Verve release by Joe Henderson. This is Felicidade, Antonio Carlos Jobim song. It's got Joe Henderson on tenor sax, Eliana Elias on piano, Oscar Castro Neves on guitar, Nico Asunso on bass, and Paulo Braga on drums. Hope you're having a great morning out there, and this is Felicidade.

And you're listening to WXOX 97.1 Louisville. My name's Steve. I'm sitting in for Justin Brown on Kind of Bird this morning. I'm not playing 40s, 50s jazz. That was a lineup of three tracks from classic albums from the 1990s, all from an era where I started buying and listening to a lot more jazz. The last track we just heard was Our Spanish Love Song from the Charlie Hayden Quartet West release, Always Say Goodbye, from Verve, 1994. Charlie Hayden bass, Ernie Watts tenor saxophone, Alan Broadbent piano, and Lawrence Marble on drums. I believe, if I remember correctly, that won the Downbeat Reader's Poll Album of the Year when it came out. That's a fabulous record. Highly recommend it. Before that, another great record, Traveling Miles by Cassandra Wilson, and that track was called Right Here, Right Now, released on Blue Note in 1999. Whole bunch of folks there, including Cassandra Wilson on vocals, Marvin Sewell on one guitar, Doug Wamble on another, Lonnie Plaxico on bass, Perry Wilson on drums, Jeff Hayes percussion, Cecilia Smith playing a marimba. And we started our track with Felice Daje, I'm always confused on how to pronounce Brazilian Portuguese. Felice Daje. That's from Joe Henderson, Double Rainbow, the music of Antonio Carlos Jobim, released in 1995. Okay. 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And if you're looking for more great music on XOX, tune in Sundays from 1 to 2 p.m. for the LAM Radio Hour, hosted by Colleen and Maya. The Louisville Academy of Music is a nonprofit music school that nurtures the growth and development of students, not solely as musicians, but as creative, inspired people. Tune in for an hour of music featuring home recordings from LAM students and faculty, plus a final selected from the extensive record collection of the Academy's founder, Robert French. Be a part of the joy of music making with all ages, levels, and time periods, broadcasted directly from the Art FM studio with your host and LAM musician Colleen Mahoney and with Maya. Okay, folks, getting back to some more songs that I just really, really like and wanted to play for you this morning. This next one is from a 2012 release by the Brad Meldow Trio, album called Ode. Meldow has tons of records, and where to start with him? There's really no one place to start, but Ode, it's a really good record. Brad Meldow is on piano, Larry Gnadier is on bass, Jeff Ballard is on the drums. This track is called Aquaman.

And that was Body and Soul, performed by Jose James from the album Yesterday I Had the Blues, the music of Billie Holiday, released on Blue Note in 2015. Backing him is just an all-star cast. Jason Moran on piano, John Patitucci on bass, and Eric Harlan on drums. If you like Eric Harlan, I'm going to be doing an Eric Harlan show sometime in June. Already kind of got that one mapped out. And before that, we heard Sing a Song of Song from the Kenny Garrett album Songbook, released on Warner in 1997. Kenny Garrett, alto sax. Kenny Kirkland, piano. Nat Reeves, double bass. Jeff Tane Watts on drums. And if you visit my Facebook page for my show, 6 Degrees of Jazz, you'll see a picture of Jeff Tane Watts there from the back of the album J-Mood by Wynton Marsalis. That's right, he's kind of the poster child of side musicians for my Facebook page for 6 Degrees of Jazz. You should check it out. And we started that block with Aquaman from the Brad Meldow Trio release Ode. Okay, folks. The Louisville Jazz Society is dedicated to the preservation, promotion, and enjoyment of jazz music in the Kentucky-Anna area. The LJS is a nonprofit organization connecting musicians and listeners alike. 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And hope you're sticking around the XOX Art FM airwaves throughout the day, all the way to at least 3 o'clock, so you can check out Lady Jam's Juice Box, hosted by Mary Yates. Spinning succulent treats to the most seductive beats in a diverse array of sound, the Juice Box will present beautiful chaos with a mix of tracks from Nick Cave to Goldfrapp. This is an invitation to juice up your world and nourish your brain with a healthy elixir of sounds. That's today, Friday, 3 to 5 p.m., hosted by Mary Yates, Lady Jam's Juice Box. I think having a show with the word box is a theme on Fridays, because Johnny V's Virtual Jukebox is every Friday at 6 o'clock. Great show. Always fun when I sub for Justin Brown on Kind of Bird and get to have a few yucks with Johnny V in the segue between our hours. That's a great show, too. Okay, going to get back to music here. There's a long track here, longish. In jazz terms, not that long, about 9 minutes. Human Nature, that's right, Michael Jackson tune, performed by the Vijay Iyer Trio from a 2012 release called Accelerando. The band here you'll be hearing, Vijay Iyer on piano, Stefan Crump on bass, and Marcus Gilmore on the drums. Hope y'all are having a great Friday, and I hope everybody's going to have a great weekend. And that being said, I'm going to get back to some music. This is Human Nature.

And welcome back. You've been listening to the track Human Nature, performed by the Vijay Iyer Trio from 2012 release called Accelerando. Vijay Iyer on piano, Stefan Crump on bass, and Marcus Gilmore on drums. Hope you like that. Okay. Before I get out of here for the day, just a reminder that early voting has begun. If you're in Louisville, you can now conveniently vote early on May 15th or 16th at any of the 24 locations, no matter where you live in Jefferson County. 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Get out and vote, y'all. It's your right and civic duty. Okay. I hear Sundrop Tom entering the building. He'll be on at 9. Stick around at 8 o'clock for Democracy Now!, the great news program hosted by Amy Goodman. We're so proud to be able to present that show to our listeners here in the Kentuckiana area. And tune into my show, 6 Degrees of Jazz, on Tuesday, 7 to 8 a.m. I'll be doing a show devoted to drummer Billy Higgins on Tuesday. Looking forward to that one. I had it in the can to do last Tuesday, but I was out following health protocols here at the station. All right, but not next week. So tune in for Billy Higgins' awesomeness. Okay, going to leave you with the track called Never Stop. This is by the Bad Plus. This is by the edition, the old guard version of the Bad Plus. Reed Anderson bass, Dave King drums, Ethan Iverson piano. Read where they recently just decided to hang it up all together, but they had a good run. Here we go. Never Stop. Hope you have a great day.

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1: Many years have passed since the Nakba, and every few years a war comes our way, yet we remain steadfast. This last war, the one on October 7th, I feel this is the biggest war in the history of Palestine. Why? Because the destruction is immeasurable.
0: Today marks the 78th anniversary of what Palestinians call Nakba Day, the commemoration of the mass expulsion of Palestinians from their homes during Israel's founding in 1948. We'll speak with Palestinian writer and analyst Mohammed Shahada about Gaza today, where Israel now occupies 60% of the territory. Most of the population has been displaced. His latest article, Gaza's Disarmament Trap. Then renowned Israeli-American Holocaust scholar Omer Bartov joins us in New York. His new book, Israel, What Went Wrong?
2: I wrote this book as I was watching what was happening in Gaza, and I felt it was incumbent on me both to try to understand what is going on there and to try to understand the origins of this event, going all the way back to the establishment of the State of Israel.
0: And we'll be joined by Haaretz journalist Gideon Levy from Tel Aviv. All that and more coming up. Welcome to Democracy Now!, democracynow.org, The War and Peace Report. I'm Amy Goodman. The House of Representatives has rejected another effort to rein in President Trump's ability to wage war against Iran. On Thursday, House members failed to advance an Iran War Powers Resolution on a tied vote of 212 to 212. After Democrat Jared Golden of Maine joined most Republicans in opposition. It was the third failed attempt by House Democrats to end Trump's attacks on Iran. This comes as NBC News reports the Pentagon's considering renaming Operation Epic Fury Operation Sledgehammer in a bid to circumvent a 60-day limit under the War Powers Act for the president to order military strikes without congressional approval. On Thursday, the head of the U.S. Central Command, Admiral Brad Cooper, appeared before the Senate Armed Services Committee, where he dismissed reports of civilian deaths from U.S. attacks on Iran. This is Cooper being questioned by New York Senator Kirsten Gillibrand.
3: The subject of civilian casualties is a particular passion of mine. We pay attention to it. We follow all the procedures and have gone above and beyond to, in my case, personally warn the Iranian people of several instances during conflict where they were being potentially used as human targets.
4: If they've been warned, how did we then bomb 22 schools?
3: There is no indication that we have that has been corroborated.
4: How many schools have we bombed?
3: There is one active civilian casualty investigation from the 13,629 munitions.
4: So how do you explain the publicly available information that 22 schools have been hit and multiple hospitals?
3: There's no way that we can corroborate that. No indication of that whatsoever, Senator.
0: Foreign ministers from the BRICS group of nations have gathered in India's capital, New Delhi, with the issues of Iran and Strait of Hormuz high on the agenda. On Thursday, Iran's foreign minister, Abbas Araghchi, addressed the summit, appealing to BRICS countries to help resist U.S. and Israeli attacks.
5: To virtually everyone in this room, our resistance against U.S. bullying is not an unfamiliar battle. So many of us encounter slight variations of the same repugnant coercion. It is high time for us to jointly step up and work towards making clear that those practices belong in the dustbin of history. Today, our nations are closer to one another than ever before, and we cannot ignore the common and dangerous challenge we all face.
0: President Trump's departed China after a two-day state visit to Beijing, where he met with President Xi Jinping. Their meeting failed to secure a breakthrough in efforts to forge a U.S. peace deal with Iran or to reopen traffic through the Strait of Hormuz. On the flight back from China, President Trump told reporters he has not yet decided on whether he will move forward with a new $14 billion arms package for Taiwan. During their talk, Xi warned Trump that differences over Taiwan could lead to conflict between China and the United States. CIA Director John Ratcliffe traveled to Havana on Thursday to meet with Cuban officials as the Trump administration ramps up pressure on Cuba. Ratcliffe's trip came a day after Cuba announced it's run out of diesel and fuel oil due to the U.S. blockade and sanctions. For decades, the CIA has carried out covert operations inside Cuba, from orchestrating the Bay of Pigs invasion to repeatedly attempting to assassinate the late leader Fidel Castro. Meanwhile, the Trump administration is reportedly taking steps to indict Castro's 94-year-old brother Raul, who served as Cuban president from 2008 to 2018. In related news, more than 30 House Democrats have signed a letter urging the Trump administration not to take military action against Cuba and to lift the blockade. On Lebanon's Lebanon's National News Agency reports, an Israeli double-tap strike on a car earlier today killed two men and damaged three ambulances. It followed an overnight bombing by Israel that killed four people in a house in the town of Haruf. UNICEF reports at least 59 children in Lebanon have been killed or wounded by Israeli strikes over the past week, despite a U.S.-brokered ceasefire that was supposed to have taken effect in April. The latest attacks came as Lebanese and Israeli officials in Washington began a third round of U.S.-brokered direct talks on Thursday. Hezbollah is not participating. In Jerusalem, Israeli nationalists chanted death to Arabs and may your villages burn on Thursday as they joined a state-sponsored march near the Damascus Gate in the Old City to mark the 59th anniversary of Israel's capture and annexation of East Jerusalem. Several journalists were harassed and assaulted as mobs of Israelis attacked Palestinians in Jerusalem's Muslim quarter, vandalizing storefronts and throwing items at bystanders. This comes as the UN Children's Fund, UNICEF, said Thursday, Israeli soldiers and settlers have killed 70 Palestinian children in the occupied West Bank and East Jerusalem since early 2025, amounting to around one child killed per week. Another 850 children were injured by UNICEF by Israeli attacks during that period. This is UNICEF spokesperson James Elder.
6: March 2026 saw the highest number of Palestinians injured by settler attacks in the last 20 years. And we're seeing attacks become increasingly coordinated. So documented incidents include children shot, stabbed, children beaten, and children pepper sprayed.
0: Today, Palestinians around the world are commemorating what they call Nakba Day. Nakba means the catastrophe in Arabic. It was 78 years ago that over 750,000 Palestinians were violently displaced from hundreds of towns and villages in Palestine and thousands more killed during the creation of the State of Israel. After headlines, we'll speak with Mohammed Shahada, writer and analyst from Gaza. Then we'll speak with Israeli-American Holocaust scholar Omer Bartov. His new book, What Went Wrong, Israel. In Ukraine, a Russian missile attack on a Kyiv apartment building has killed at least 24 people. It was one of the deadliest Russian attacks on Kyiv since the war began. The dead included three children. Another 47 people were injured. Meanwhile, a massive fire broke out at one of Russia's largest oil refineries following a Ukrainian drone attack. A separate drone strike targeted a Russian gas plant. The head of the U.S. Border Patrol resigned Thursday, effective immediately. Michael Banks had served as Border Patrol chief since January 2025, overseeing the Trump administration's violent mass deportation efforts and the deployment of mass federal agents to U.S. cities. In a statement, Banks said his sudden departure would give him, quote, time to enjoy family and life, unquote. His resignation came just weeks after the Washington Examiner reported Banks had bragged to Border Patrol colleagues about paying for sex with prostitutes while traveling in Colombia and Thailand over the course of a decade, prompting an investigation into the claims that ended abruptly last year while Kristi Noem served as Homeland Security Secretary. A federal judge in Washington, D.C. has ordered the Trump administration to return a Colombian woman to the United States after ICE deported her to the Democratic Republic of Congo in April, a country to which she has no ties. District Court Judge Richard Leon ruled that Adriana Maria Quiroz Zapata had likely been sent to the DRC unlawfully, since Congolese officials refused to accept her on medical grounds. She was sent to the DRC anyway. In February, a federal judge ruled that so-called third country deportations are unlawful violations of due process. But in March, an appeals court put the ruling on hold while the Trump administration continues legal challenges. The U.S. Supreme Court's blocked a lower court ruling that would have cut off nationwide mail and telehealth access to the abortion medication mifepristone. The 7-2 ruling on the court's shadow docket preserves the FDA's 2023 policy that lifted a requirement to prescribe mifepristone in person. The ACLU's Reproductive Freedom Project said in a statement, quote, "While it's good news that, for now, patients can continue to get this safe medication by mail and at pharmacies, as they have for more than 5 years, we all know abortion opponents are continuing their unpopular and baseless attacks," unquote. ABC News is reporting President Trump is set to drop his $10 billion lawsuit against the Internal Revenue Service in exchange for the creation of a taxpayer-funded $1.7 billion fund to compensate allies of Trump who claim they were improperly targeted by the Biden administration. Under the plan, recipients of the money could include individuals charged in the January 6th insurrection and entities associated with President Trump himself. Meanwhile, Democratic Congressmember Jamie Raskin is introducing a package of anti-corruption bills aimed at putting new checks on the White House. A jury in Chicago has ordered Boeing to pay nearly $50 million to the family of Samia Stumo, which had filed a wrongful death lawsuit against Boeing. Stumo was killed in 2019 aboard a Boeing 737 MAX jet in Ethiopia. The crash came months after another Boeing 737 MAX crashed in Indonesia. Together, the crashes killed 346 people. Samia Stumo was a 24-year-old working in global health development. Her mother, Nadia Milleron, is running for Congress for a second time as an independent in Massachusetts. Samia Stumo was the grandniece of Ralph Nader. In Bolivia, indigenous groups, miners, and unions are leading nationwide protest strikes and roadblocks, demanding the resignation of the Bolivian president, Rodrigo Paz, amid the country's worsening economic and fuel crisis. The protest began over a new law that would have undermined peasant and indigenous land rights. The law was repealed on Wednesday, but the protests are continuing.
7: We demand the immediate resignation of this treasonous and incapable government because they want to govern us with decrees. We won't allow that. We'll fight to the death, brothers, to remove this treasonous government. Onward to victory.
0: And in Oklahoma, Richard Glossop walked out of the Oklahoma State Penitentiary on Thursday after nearly 30 years on death row for a murder he insists he did not commit. Glossop previously faced execution 9 times and ate his last meal 3 times before last-minute intervention saved his life. He was freed after a judge granted him a retrial and allowed his release on a $500,000 bond. Richard Glossop spoke briefly to reporters outside the prison that had held him since 1998.
8: Yeah, I'm just thankful for my wife and my attorneys and just happy. Yeah. Just really happy.
9: Extremely grateful.
0: In February, the U.S. Supreme Court ruled Glossop was entitled to a new trial due to errors in his original prosecution. Oklahoma's attorney general says he's planning to retry Glossop for murder but would not pursue the death penalty. And those are some of the headlines. This is Democracy Now!, democracynow.org. Coming up, we talk about Israel and Palestine. Stay with us.

0: Massive Will, performed by Amel in our Democracy Now! Studio. This is Democracy Now!, democracynow.org, the War and Peace Report. I'm Amy Goodman in New York, joined by Democracy Now!'s Juan Gonzalez in Chicago. Hi, Juan.
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0: Today, Palestinians in Gaza and around the world are commemorating what Palestinians refer to as Nakba Day. Nakba means the catastrophe in Arabic. It was 78 years ago that some 750,000 Palestinians were violently displaced and dispossessed from hundreds of towns and villages in Palestine, thousands more killed during the creation of the State of Israel. In Gaza, Palestinians marked the grim anniversary amidst reports that Israel dramatically increased its attacks on Gaza during April, despite a U.S.-brokered ceasefire last October in the occupied West Bank. UNICEF, the United Nations Children Fund, said Israeli soldiers and settlers have killed 70 Palestinian children since early last year, amounting to around one child killed per week. Another 850 children were injured by Israeli attacks during this past year. In 1948, Mustafa al-Jazar was just 5 years old when he had to flee his village of Yibna, now Yavna, in Israel. He's now 83 and lives in a tent in Khan Yunis, Gaza.
2: In 1948, I was psychologically at ease in my land, in my home, with my neighbors, my siblings, my parents. Our life was comfortable, comfortable and not miserable. When we were displaced from Yibna in 1948, we entered hell, searching for water and food until the United Nations Refugee Agency set up tents and houses for us. But even then, we had some kind of stability, not like today. Today, until this very hour, is harder, much harder than our displacement in 1948, a thousand times harder.
0: Meanwhile, Israeli Prime Minister Benjamin Netanyahu confirmed Thursday that Israel is now occupying 60% of the Gaza Strip. The future of Gaza and its people rests now with the international so-called Board of Peace, which was created and is chaired by President Trump and has been recognized by the UN. The Board of Peace lead envoy for Gaza said earlier this week that the phased ceasefire deal was stalled over Hamas not yet disarming, but that Hamas could still have a political role in Gaza. For more, we're joined by Mohammed Shihada, writer and analyst from Gaza, visiting fellow at the European Council on Foreign Relations. His recent piece for 972 magazine is headlined, Gaza's Disarmament Trap. Mohammed, thank you so much for being with us. Can you talk about the significance of this day and then go into what you call Gaza's disarmament trap?
3: Thank you so much, Amy, for having me back. So the significance of today is twofold. Number one, Israel made a gamble that what they called the old of Palestinians will die and the young will forget. They will move on. And today marks that in Palestinian memory, this day is still alive. We know our villages, exactly where our homes that we were uprooted from, and we can locate all of it on a map. We still hold to even the keys of the homes from which we were expelled and our properties that were stolen by Israel. You see, basically, Israel tried since 1948 until today to destroy us as a people, as a group, and they failed at it. Our people are still there, resilient. And the second thing that it marks is continuity of the Nakba. The Nakba is not a single passing event. It is a process that started in 1948, deliberately designed to ethnically cleanse the maximum amount of our historic Palestine of its Palestinian population, destroy our ability to exist as a group, and establish instead Israeli Jewish presence on our lands, villages, and even the graves of our forefathers. Every act that you saw in Gaza over the last 2 years, every atrocity, the mass rape, the destruction of entire cities and villages, the wiping out of everything, the systematic capturing of people as human shields and hostages, the destruction of the basic infrastructure that holds the ability for organized human existence to last in Gaza. All of it started in 1948. The difference between then and now are two things. Israel has accelerated it 10 times as aggressively, 10 times as viciously in Gaza. The number of people they murdered is over 10 times those that were killed in 1948. And number two, Israel stopped being sort of in denial mode about it. So in 48 and the following years, Israel kept denying the Nakba, the existence of Palestinians as a group, as a nation. They kept saying that we fled out of our own homes, out of our own will. Now it's no longer denial. Now this veneer of civility has fallen off, the mask was taken off, and now it's a matter of national pride in Israel to brag about annihilating Palestinians. The word lahashmid, annihilate, genocide, is the one that I heard most repeated by Israeli pundits, leaders, politicians, members of parliament, ministers, and even the prime minister when he invoked Amalek, basically a biblical reference to a population that should be completely exterminated. Now, the other issue here is what you described as the disarmament trap, the headline of my article. The idea there is that for the last 6 months, there was this Trump deal of 20 items. Only one item was ever fulfilled. That is the release of Israeli captives and hostages in Gaza. Nothing else. Even the reciprocal release of Palestinian captives, it was never fulfilled. There is still about 300 Palestinian children that are held in Israeli dungeons and close to 100 Palestinian women that are held hostage, never released. Israel has been bombing Gaza every day. Food has been restricted. Israel was supposed to allow temporary shelters, homes, a new government into Gaza. They didn't allow any of this. So basically, in the midst of the Iran war, the U.S. and Israel thought that they can impose new conditions on Palestinians, on Hamas, basically asking for surrender, or else the war, the military campaign, the genocide would be resumed to full force. So Nikolai Miladinov, the high representative of the Trump so-called Board of Peace, went to meet with Hamas's leadership in Egypt, along with other Palestinian factions. And he proposed the following, that they need to disarm completely, unilaterally, thoroughly, unrequitedly. And after 250 days of that full disarmament of everything, down to nail clippers, down to pepper sprays, down to batons, pistols, Kalashnikovs, after all of it is gone, 250 days later, Israel would withdraw from Gaza. It's like a pie in the sky, trust me, bro, kind of sentiment. And he told them that if you don't accept that capitulation dictate, that Israel would be absolved of all of its obligations under the Trump deal, and that they would be given a free hand to resume the military operations in Gaza.
1: Mohammed, could you talk about the situation in Gaza right now, where Israel is still occupying more than half of the territory and forcing 2 million people into just a sliver of land along the coast?
3: So basically, as you mentioned, Israel has occupied and retains over 60% of Gaza that is fully depopulated. Not a single soul is allowed there. It's way deadlier. It's marked by what is called the Yellow Line, and it's way deadlier than the Berlin Wall. Anyone even coming in close proximity or 300 meters away from that invisible line that is not marked on the ground is shot immediately. There was a debate in the Israeli government about shooting children that are playing near that line that would accidentally come close to the line. And an Israeli minister put a concrete example of children coming close to the line riding donkeys or horses or mules. And one Israeli minister, Itamar Ben-Gvir, said, shoot them, shoot them, shoot to kill. And another Israeli minister, Dudi Emsalem, asked him a technical question in return. He said, who should we shoot first, the donkeys or the children? That is the level of atrocity with that yellow line. There's this famous Moshe Dayan, the Israeli defense minister, this famous quote from 1967, in which he said, we will tell Palestinians we have no solution. Whoever wants to live here shall live like dogs, otherwise they should leave. In fact, after the Israeli genocide in Gaza, people in there are treated way worse than animals, way worse than dogs. There were headlines about Germany rescuing donkeys in the middle of the genocide instead of any medical evacuation of cancer patients or children, double amputee children. There's the Israeli protocol that allows them to shoot to kill every single living soul in Gaza, aside from animals. If it's a dog, you're only allowed to shoot it if it poses a threat to your life. If it's any other Palestinians, shoot to kill freely. That is the protocol. The other dimension is basically the entire population squeezed in less than 40%, pushed increasingly towards the sea, the ocean, without any basic necessities for human survival. Medicine, it's heavily restricted. Tents banned. Temporary shelter is not allowed. Even the new government that's supposed to take over from Hamas remains a government in exile in Egypt. So the overall result And this is not polemic. I mean this literally. The luckiest person that I know in Gaza, my friend Anas, I hope he's safe. His daughter is about 4 years old. Anas is living in a home in a destroyed, bombed out building. It's a 7-story residential building. He lives on the first floor. The apartment doesn't have any doors or windows. Most of the walls have either fully collapsed or partially collapsed. There is a huge hole in the ceiling in the living room and in the floor. It's from a 2,000-pound Israeli bomb they dropped on Gaza, and on that tower in specific, and it didn't explode. The area is infested with mice, rats, scorpions, cockroaches, flies, mosquitoes. So Anna sleeps at night with one eye open to prevent rats and mice from biting and nibbling at his daughter's, his only daughter's feet and hands. The disease infestation in there, the disease outbreak, is so endemic that every single person I know in Gaza has had food poisoning, intestinal diseases, diarrhea, fever, almost 10 times within the last 6 months. And Anas is considered the luckiest person that I know there, although that building might collapse at any second. It was bombed from the top, bombed from the bottom, bombed from both sides. It's riddled with holes. But at least he's living in a building that's still standing. The entire population, over 90% of them, are living on the street in plastic wrappers. It's not even a tent. It's a plastic wrapper. And Israel doesn't allow tents into Gaza, actual tents that are capable of protecting the population from the rain or the heat, because they said the tiny amount of aluminum that goes into supporting the tent structure might be recycled by Hamas and turned into weapons of mass destruction. It's lunatic. So it is the Moshe Dayan policy. Let them live as dogs or under creatures, worse than dogs. Otherwise, they should leave.
1: And Mohammed, I wanted to ask you, what's been the response of Hamas and the other resistance groups to this demand of total disarmament?
3: The response was basically twofold. Number one, they said, we cannot talk to you about phase two of the Trump plan if phase one was never fulfilled. How do we trust that Israel would fulfill phase two if they violated every single clause of their obligations under the first phase? The humanitarian aid, the issue with seizing military operations, bombing, the issue with seizing more land, withdrawal. If Israel reneged on every single one of those commitments, what would stop them from reneging and violating other commitments that you put on the table? So that was number one. Number two, they said, we are willing to engage in a process of decommissioning. Decommissioning over the Northern Ireland model. In Northern Ireland, if you might recall, the Good Friday Agreement was signed in 1998. The full disarmament of the IRA and the Ulsters was not completed until a decade later. What happened to the weapons in those 10 years is basically a strict policy of mutual cessation of hostilities. All weapons were stored in warehouses, a strict policy of no use, no production, no display of any weaponry. All of it is hidden away. And the weapons functioned as a card of leverage or an insurance card, a guarantee that the deal would be fulfilled. The bottom line of that Northern Ireland agreement was that decommissioning was not the prerequisite, the precondition to peace. It was the outcome of it. And for Hamas and every other Palestinian faction in Cairo, they said, we are willing to destroy all of this weaponry, throw it in the ocean, give it to Israel, give it to whoever, if we get a Palestinian state, if we get a credible pathway to Palestinian statehood. That answer was slammed by Israel and by the U.S. as, quote, maximalist, extremist, unrealistic, lunatic. The realistic proposal that Israel is putting on the table is surrender, capitulate, become fully defenseless, weaponless, and entrust the very army that carried out a genocide against you to be merciful towards you once you are an easier target than you ever were before.
0: My last question to you, Mohammed, is about the Israeli government threatening to file a defamation lawsuit against the New York Times. After the paper published a column by Nicholas Kristof headlined The Silence That Meets the Rape of Palestinians, Kristof detailed what he described as a, quote, pattern of widespread Israeli sexual violence against men, women and even children carried out by soldiers, settlers, interrogators and prison guards. Nicholas Kristof also wrote about reports alleging Israeli authorities have used dogs to sexually abuse prisoners. Kristof interviewed Palestinian victims and cited other reports, including findings from the United Nations. Israeli Prime Minister Benjamin Netanyahu claimed the New York Times, quote, defamed the soldiers of Israel and perpetuated a blood libel about rape, unquote. The New York Times defended Christoph's reporting and said Israel's threat is, quote, part of a well-worn political playbook that aims to undermine independent reporting and stifle journalism. I'm going to also ask the Israeli-American historian of the Holocaust, Omer Bartov, about this in our next segment. But Mohammed Shahada, we're going to end with you on this.
3: Thank you.
0: Can you respond?
3: So basically, with the sexual assault on Palestinians, it goes back as far as 1948. You have admission on the record by David Ben-Gurion, Israel's founding father, of multiple rape incidents against Palestinians. You have Benny Morris, Israel's top historian, that documented systematic rape of Palestinians in 48. And ever since, incidents have been continuous. I remember my first case documenting it, I think around 2015, of an Israeli rape when I was working at a human rights organization, was a woman in Jerusalem called Hadil Hashlamon. She was murdered by the IDF. They claimed that she was trying to carry out a stabbing attack, although there was no credible evidence of any knife or any weapon in the area. And they put her lifeless body in a jeep, stripped her bottom half, and took pictures of it and circulated it on WhatsApp along with the captions, "She should have chosen better shavers," with an ad for Gillette, the shavers. So that was the first incident that I documented myself about over a decade ago. With the incidents that Christoph documented in the New York Times article, they were already documented in multiple reports by the United Nations, by Israel's own top human rights watchdogs like B'Tselem and Physicians for Human Rights. They were documented by other newspapers like 972, The Guardian, Haaretz, the Israeli top newspaper. We saw it on camera, the rape incident that was documented by Israeli soldiers, and we saw what happened after, that ministers, government leaders, members of Knesset, they stormed the military base in which five soldiers were held over raping a Palestinian on camera, and they tried to break those soldiers free. We saw then Israeli rabbis, television hosts, hosting the rapists and blessing them and praising them as heroes. We saw Israeli public opinion polls that showed over 65% of Jewish Israelis expressed support for those five rapists and said they should not be criminally prosecuted. We show all of this evidence. It's a mountain of it. And Christoph, as soon as he put it in the New York Times, Israel became existentially threatened because the New York Times is considered some sort of a Bible for liberals, that what's in the, once it's there, it's the newspaper of record, it'll be spread and disseminated widely to an American audience. So we see basically an Israeli panic attack in return. But the evidence, it's beyond any doubt. It was admitted by Israeli leaders, soldiers. There was even a debate at the Knesset in which an Israeli member of parliament of the Israeli Knesset, that is from Netanyahu's faction, is saying that he's perfectly fine with raping Palestinians in prison. He brags about it. So in the face of this consistent evidence, denying it is absolutely foolish. The last point is about the allegation of rape by dogs. I've seen this insane Israeli talking point of denying the basic plausibility of such assault happening, which is, Amy, is virtually and literally a denial of the Holocaust, because we know that Nazi commanders were using dogs to rape Jewish victims. We know that in Chile, they were also training dogs to rape victims as well. So we see Israel that is more than willing to cast doubt on the Holocaust, to whitewash its genocide in Gaza, rather than to admitting to their own mistake or promising even a sham investigation. It shows that they're panicking absolutely.
0: Mohammed Shahada, I want to thank you for being with us, writer and analyst from Gaza, visiting fellow at the European Council on Foreign Relations. We'll link to your piece in 972 magazine, headlined Gaza's Disarmament Trap. Coming up, the Israeli-American Holocaust scholar Omer Bartov. He has a new book. It's called Israel, What Went Wrong. We'll also speak to Israeli journalist Gidon Levy in Tel Aviv. Stay with us.

0: Years of Lies by Ahmet Ali Aslan. This is Democracy Now!, democracynow.org, The War and Peace Report. I'm Amy Goodman with Juan Gonzalez. Israel, What Went Wrong? That's the title of a new book by the renowned Israeli-American Holocaust scholar and historian Omer Bartov. In late 2023, Professor Bartov published a widely cited article in which he said, it's very likely that war crimes and crimes against humanity are happening in Gaza, but concluded then that, quote, there is no proof that genocide is taking place, unquote. Then in 2025, he sent shockwaves through academic and legal circles by reversing his position, publishing an essay in the New York Times headlined, I'm a genocide scholar. I know it when I see it. That Israel has committed or is committing genocide in Gaza is a conclusion that's been reached by many international bodies, including the UN Human Rights Council's Independent Commission of Inquiry, the International Association of Genocide Scholars, the Lemkin Institute for Genocide Prevention, Genocide Watch, Doctors Without Borders, the leading Israeli human rights organization, B'Tselem, Amnesty International, Human Rights Watch, and many others. Governments have also come to this conclusion, including South Africa, which has brought a formal case against Israel in the International Court of Justice. In his new book, Israel, What Went Wrong, Professor Omer Bartov asks, quote, how is it possible that a state founded in the immediate aftermath of the Holocaust stands today credibly accused of perpetrating large-scale war crimes, forcible displacement of civilian populations, and crimes against humanity? By what bitter cunning of history, he asks. Omer Bartov is the Dean's Professor of Holocaust and Genocide Studies at Brown University, has been described by the U.S. Holocaust Memorial Museum as one of the world's leading specialists on the subject of genocide. Welcome back to Democracy Now!, Professor Bartov.
1: Thanks so much for having me, Amy.
0: So if you could start off by answering your title of your book, Israel, What Went Wrong?
1: Yes, so I wrote a whole book about that. And of course, it's not just one thing. It's a process. But I'm interested in the process from the beginning of Zionism in the late 19th century, which was really a movement that tried to liberate, emancipate the vast majority of Jewry, about 80% of world Jewry, which was living in East Central Europe, from increasing oppression, increasing violence, the rise of ethno-nationalism. And what Zionism tried to do was to, in many ways, copy what those ethno-national movements surrounding the Jews were doing, that is to declare that the Jews, too, were a people with a right of self-determination and to liberate them from being a persecuted minority. Of course, the issue was that Jews could not claim any territory in Eastern Europe. And the result was that Zionism suggested that Jews go back to their ancestral homeland, historical, mythical, religious, in what Jews called Eretz Israel, the land of Israel. And once Jews started coming there, this process of liberation became also a process of settler colonialism, of encroaching on the land of people who were already living there, that is, Arab Palestinians. So during the

0: because it was honest, but because it was seeking some refuge in the 20s and 30s. But at the same time, these very same people who are coming to Palestine are beginning to encroach on Palestinian lands. And that creates a conflict between Jews and Palestinians. It leads to the creation of a Palestinian national movement that claims also self-determination and wants to create a Palestinian national home there. To my mind, and that's what I try to argue in the book, in 1948, that is the crucial moment. We heard before, of course, this is the 78th anniversary of the Nakba, of the expulsion of the Palestinians. In 1948, the State of Israel was created. And that state is faced with a choice. Does it make itself into a normal state? Does it fulfill its promise in its own proclamation of a state to issue a constitution that would provide equality to all its citizens, would define its borders, and would create a legal framework within which it would operate, a constitution that might have also led to some kind of restitution of coming to terms with the events of the Nakba, with the ethnic cleansing of the Palestinians. But the state decides not to do that. And instead, Zionism becomes a different thing. It becomes the ideology of the state. And over time, although this was not predetermined, and we can't say that everything had to happen, but over time, Zionism becomes increasingly militaristic, centralized, expansionist, racist, and as we've seen since October 2023, genocidal. And as such, it really loses its very, its very legitimacy as a political ideology.
1: Professor, you grew up as a Zionist. You served in the IDF during the 1973 war. Yet you've now said that Zionism is not reformable. Would you still consider yourself a Zionist, or would you describe your own position now as one of anti-Zionist?
0: Yeah, that's a good question. Look, as I was trying to say, I think if you understand Zionism as the claim the Jews made already in the late 19th century, that Jews, like all other people, have a right of self-determination, while I myself, and I've written two books on that, am not a great supporter of nationalism, if you make that claim, then you have to be consistent. That is, if you support the right of self-determination for Jews, you would support it for anyone else, including, of course, for Palestinians. The one right you do not have with self-determination is to exercise it while oppressing or removing others from the land that you claim to be your own. So I would not define myself as anti-Zionist in the sense that I think that all groups, including Jews, have a right of self-determination. I do think, however, that Zionism, as it has evolved and what it has become now, is no longer supportable. I don't think that one can reform it anymore. And I think that the State of Israel, if it wants to become again a normal state, if it wants to be a member of the international community, it must discard Zionism, it must put it on the garbage heap of history, and it must redefine itself going all the way back to 1948. In other words, it has to find a way, together with Palestinians, of how these two groups that live there, 7 million Jews and 7 million Palestinians, how they can share the space and the kind of dreams, the kinds of policies that are being pursued by the Israeli government today under the mantle of this kind of fanatical, messianic, racist, and Jewish supremacist Zionism, what they try to do is to empty the land of the Palestinians. That's what happened in Gaza. It was an attempt to ethnically cleanse the Palestinians. Israel denied the Nakba and then said that he was doing a second Nakba in Gaza. That failed, of course. The Palestinians are still there, although living, as we just heard, under absolutely atrocious conditions in only a sliver of what was, before the war, one of the most congested areas of the world. But that failure of ethnic cleansing meant that Israel actually conducted the genocidal operation there. That has to be discarded. No one is leaving that place, nor the Palestinians, nor the Jews. They have to find a way to share it

0: Rather than Israel trying to cleanse the territory, both of Gaza and, of course, as we know also, ongoing creeping ethnic cleansing in the West Bank.
1: I wanted to bring into this conversation, in addition to Brown University Holocaust scholar Omer Bartov, author of the new book, Israel, What Went Wrong, I want to bring in Gideon Levy from Tel Aviv, award-winning Israeli journalist who writes for Haaretz. His recent piece is headlined, Zionism Didn't Go Wrong. It was always built this way. If you can respond to Professor Bartov and make the argument you made in your piece.
2: Absolutely. Thank you for having me, Amy. I can't agree more with my friend Omer Bartov, Professor Bartov, except of two small remarks which I noted in my piece. The first of them is, and we just heard Professor Bartov now, hesitating, and I understand this hesitation. It's emotionally a very painful process, but he's hesitating in defining himself as an anti-Zionist, and in the same time, he has so much critic, very justified critic, about Zionism, and he comes to the conclusion that Zionism must vanish. So either or, I mean, so either you are anti-Zionist because it's terrible, or you are a Zionist and you can live with it. But I believe that Omer Bartov cannot live with it, and he says it very clearly. And therefore, there is no room for this hesitation, even though emotionally I went through the same process for an Israeli who was brought up, and Omer and me are the same age. We are brought up in the same city, Tel Aviv. I guess our childhood was quite similar. For us to release ourselves from Zionism is extremely painful. The second remark, which in my view is more important, is the belief of Omer that Zionism was very justified and had good reason for legitimacy, and Israel has a legitimacy, and then something went wrong. While I'm claiming that from the very beginning, Zionism took a wrong direction, because the Jews who came to Palestine, like my parents and Omer's parents, had no other place to go, and it was for them really a safe haven. It was the only place they can rescue themselves. But this could have been done in a different way. You don't come to a neighborhood and turn back to the people who lived there centuries before you. And what Zionism did from the very beginning, not it went wrong, it started wrong without the belief or the conviction that we can live together. Zionism never really tried to live with Palestinians. It was always to conquer them, to transfer them, to take their jobs, to take their lives, to take their properties, in order to become the only people who lives between the river and the sea. And here we really differ, because not something went wrong, something started wrong.
1: Have your response.
0: Yes, look, I mean, I also agree with most of what my friend Gideon says. Zionism begins precisely like the movements to which it was responding. That is, there was a rise of ethno-nationalism in Eastern Europe. Polish ethno-nationalism, Ukrainian ethno-nationalism, Lithuanian, Latvian, and of course German. And it emulated exactly these kinds of ideological notions. Only the difference was that the Jews, being a minority in Europe, could not realize their ethno-nationalism in Eastern Europe because they had no claim, no stake on the land there. Once they came to Palestine, they started doing exactly what other ethno-nationalisms were doing. And as we know, that was a very violent process in Eastern Europe, where hundreds of thousands, millions of people were removed. Ethnic cleansing was the norm. Populations were unmixed. And Zionism started doing precisely that also in Palestine. But because it moved to Palestine, it moved the Jews to Palestine, it became also a settler colonial movement, because these Jews moved from one continent to another and were trying to take over that land. The goal of Zionism from the very beginning was to stop the existence of Jews as a minority, to create a Jewish majority state. That was the conclusion that they reached, because as a minority in Europe, they came under greater and greater threat. So yes, of course, Zionism, like all ethno-national movements, had violence built into it from the very beginning. And at the same time, until the state was created, those people who came to Palestine in the 20s and 30s, like Gideon's parents, like my mother, we know that had they not left, they would have been murdered. Both Gideon and I would not have been born at all had our grandparents not decided to leave Europe and to come there. Everybody who was left behind was killed. That's why I say there was a moment when the state was created that a choice faced those who created that state. And they made the wrong choice. They could have created a different state. It would not have been perfect, and no states are. It would not have been perfectly just, and no states are. But there, it definitely made the wrong choice, and that choice determined much of what occurred afterwards. It could have been also corrected over time. The Oslo process was a moment in which people in Israel actually talked about a state of all its citizens. But it failed. In 1995, Rabin, who was a general and was not a great peacenik, but had come to a conclusion that the occupation was no longer supported, in 1995 he was assassinated. He was assassinated because of incitement by Benjamin Netanyahu, who has his blood on his hands to this day. That killed that process and accelerated what we are seeing now as an attempt to entirely empty the land of its Palestinian population. It will fail. It will not succeed, because this sumut by Palestinians will continue. Palestinians will hold on to their land. But that has to, I would say that only going backward and only arguing Zionism was wrong from the beginning, what we need to do now is to think about a future. And that future is a future for both Jews, who are also not leaving. Most of them will stay there. For both Jews and Palestinians to find a way to share that space. That is where the conversation, to my mind, has to move now.
3: And Gideon Levy, your response, but also you've talked about the conquest of labor that occurred in the Zionists' possession long before the creation of the state, and this whole issue of how would Israelis create, or how would Jews create a state where in a territory they were still at that time a minority?
2: Yeah, it's a very complicated question to answer. But for sure, fighting the natives is not the only option. It could have gone hand to hand. And there were times in which there were quite many Palestinians and some Jews who dreamt about such a possibility. An organization like Brit Shalom of Jewish intellectuals who believe that we should, from the very beginning, try to do it together. And not by force, and not by pushing the Palestinians away from here. Now, the main problem of the whole thing is not 48 anymore, because 48, as we all know, is over. The problem is that this very same attitude, this very same policy, never stopped ever since 48. And when you go today to the West Bank, you see exactly the same scenes like in the 20s, in the 30s, in the 40s, the very same scenes with the same cruel, violent methods. Now we are not talking anymore about getting a Jewish state. Now we are not talking anymore about being a majority. Now it's pure colonialism and racism with the pure ambition, which is declared and admitted. A pure Jewish state between the river and the sea. This is Zionism today, and with this, I cannot live.
1: I wanted to end by asking the same question I put to Mohammed Shahada about the Israeli government threatening to file a defamation lawsuit against the New York Times. This is after the paper published a column by Nicholas Kristof headlined "The Silence That Meets the Rape of Palestinians." Kristof details, quote, "the pattern of widespread Israeli sexual violence against men, women and even children carried out by soldiers, settlers, interrogators and prison guards." He also wrote about reports alleging dogs were used to sexually abuse Palestinian prisoners. And I wanted to get both your responses very quickly on this. Professor Bartov.
0: Well, I mean, I want to say, just as Mohammed was saying, this is well known. I'm glad that the New York Times published information about that. But in Israel, it's been well known. The Minister of National Security, Itamar Ben-Gvir, has been photographed visiting Israeli jails, humiliating on TV, humiliating Palestinian prisoners. That has become the policy of the country, to abuse, to humiliate, to rape systematically. And what I find, I would say, particularly appalling is that in Israel, and that's part of what happens when a society becomes a genocidal society, generally speaking, apart from some articles in Haaretz and in Plus 972, no one is speaking out. The Physicians Association in Israel has not spoken out. The Bar Association in Israel has not spoken out. Academic associations have not spoken out. University presidents have not. The media is not really interested in that. That is, what you see is a brutalization of Israeli society, a kind of joy at this kind of horror that is happening all over Israeli jails.
1: And we just have 30 seconds, but Gideon Levy, that same question. How Israeli society, as you're in Tel Aviv, is responding to this New York Times report and Israel's threat to sue the Times?
2: That it is reacting to all the just accusation against Israel by attacking the messenger. Nicola Kristof is a great journalist. I believe to every word he writes. But he's not the only one, as Omar just mentioned. And the only way to fight it for Israel is to attack the messenger. Instead of looking upon ourselves, looking at the mirror, realize that in our jails there is a real barbaric catastrophe, and to draw the lessons out of it.
1: We have to leave it there. I thank you very much, Gideon Levy, award-winning Israeli journalist for Haaretz, speaking to us from Tel Aviv. And Omer Bartov, Dean's Professor of Holocaust and Genocide Studies at Brown University. His new book, Israel, What Went Wrong? Israeli-American scholar described by the U.S. Holocaust Memorial Museum as one of the world's leading specialists on the subject of genocide. That does it for our show. Happy birthday to Nicole Shanitzer. I'll be in Atlanta tonight for a screening of Steal the Story, Please, about Democracy Now! At the Tara Theater, and then in Houston, Texas, for a benefit screening for KPFT at the River Oaks Theater. Then finally to Austin. Check our website at democracynow.org. I'm Amy Goodman with Juan Gonzalez.
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After that, Ronnie Whitehead, he's out of breath. Music from Maxwell after that with Meltdown. Linda Jones says, he's my bread, my meat, my butter. I can't stop loving my baby. Diana Ross and the Supremes kept that groove going with Love is like an itching in my heart. You just heard Charlie Whitehead singing all about the love in his community. A tune called This Old Town. I should tell you this important word all about the Anti-Defamation League. Anti-Semitism impacts millions of people of all backgrounds in the United States and around the globe, tearing the fabric of societies wherever it spreads. The Anti-Defamation League is the world's leading expert on anti-Semitism and is on the front lines, shining a light on all forms of anti-Semitism and empowering individuals and communities with tools to address this age-old hate. You can access these free educational resources by visiting adl.org, adl.org, the Anti-Defamation League. 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Coming up, music from the Gap Band, the Harlem World Crew. We'll hear from The Sequence and the Shindellas. All that and more on Art FM Straight Up Soul. I'm Sundreezy. Thank you so much for listening.

Wrapping up this edition of ArtFM Startup Soul with the Crusaders, this is Greasy Spoon. Recapping our final set. Opened up with a groove from Bobby Womack, I'm Gonna Forget About You. After that, David and Jimmy Ruffin, Stepping on a Dream. You just heard the Sweet Inspirations, It's Not Easy. This has been ArtFM Startup Soul. I'm Sundreezy, hope you enjoyed the show.

Monday, 6 to 8 p.m. on WXOX, Driftless Turmoil with Brian Manley. A chaotic tumble into a haphazard and irregular tank of sounds, including underground rock, noise, metal, crust, punk, hip-hop, forgotten pop, modern composition, Louisville music, and other records recovered from the catacombs. Plus occasional interviews and ideas about music, society, events, and other brass tacks from the American Gloam and beyond. The Driftless Turmoil with Brian Manley, Mondays 6 to 8 p.m. on WXOX. 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We just heard Omyakon, a new self-released material from Giovanni Di Domenico. Next, from their recent series of cassettes, Out of Practice, we'll hear Yellow Swans with Peace Eternity.

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Mondays, 10 p.m. until midnight on WXOX, Sir Basil International with Sir Basil Bromley, covering all aspects of reggae music from ska roots to dub, classic to contemporary. 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

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Welcome, everybody. It's 11 o'clock on a Friday in May, May 15th. How awesome is the weather today? Thank you for joining us. We're here until 12 p.m., but we're also here today from 1 to 3 p.m. So I'm going to take a little lunch and then come back and hit you with another set of Cuban besties. Today's show features, we just heard Apululu from Lazarito Valdez y Bamboleo, definitely a Cuban band, orquesta of Preferencia. Everybody knows, if you are Bamboleo fan, if you're a Cuban listener, Cuban music listener, you know who Bamboleo is. And what we like about Bamboleo is the singers. So that's what we feature today in the show. We're going to feature different singers that after they were with Bamboleo for a long time, they went into solo careers, they went to other bands, and they have made their stamp. They have a stamp, they have a sound, a specific sound that they have. And today, that's what we're going to feature, singers from Bamboleo after they left Bamboleo. And we cannot wait. Stick around for more. We're here until 12 p.m. Apululu.

opt in for Louisville Metro Emergency Services with your cell phone. Text LENS alert to 67283 to start receiving emergency notifications when they occur in the Kentuckiana area. Thank you for listening to Ya Tú Sabes. We have a short but powerful show today. We listened to La Cartera by Metropolitan All Stars. This is a song that is most commonly known by El Gran Combo de Puerto Rico. They made the song famous, and if you've heard the song, it's because you've heard El Gran Combo. The song, however, is by Metropolitan All Stars, and this vocal is by Jorge David El Gafas Rodriguez, who was with Bamboleo for a long time, and he is, I guess his nickname was El Gafas, which in Spanish it means glasses, or sunglasses rather. And he started with NG La Banda, but then came to Bamboleo, and he, in 1999, he was with Bamboleo, and he has that raspy voice. And then the last song we heard was La Fiera by Bárbaro Finas y su Mayimbe in the voice of Rafael Lavarrera, iconic singer. If you've heard La Tremenda by Bamboleo, that was his voice. And he sadly passed away in Peru. So may he rest in peace, and thank you for the music. This vocal, or this instrumental, was Oyemen by Nora Morales. Stick around. This is Ya Tú Sabes.

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Bases Loaded Radio brings you hit after hit from a wide range of music, typically focused on indie rock, R&B, hip-hop, and jazz. Host Antonio Carlos Echavarria sets a lineup for listeners that delivers a mix of latest indie singles, out of left field, deep cuts, and everything in between. Sundays, 10 p.m. to midnight. Talk about Diva Set, and I mean that in an excellent way. We listened to some of the songs in that set from the iconic divas of Cuba. We listened to Rectifica a Tiempo by Tania Pantoja. What a team before track that was. Brings the best in Tania, and she actually sent us a little heart on social media. If you're not following us yet, yatusabes.blog. We also heard Te Busco Pero No Te Encuentro from Vania Borges. Vania was an iconic singer in Bamboleo era. And we follow that by A Donde Va Tu Amor by Jaila Maria Monpie. And Jaila and Vania were in Bamboleo together. They were in another group from Pachito Alonso y Zucchini Kini. Before they were in Bamboleo, they met Lazarito Valdez, pianist and musical director of Bamboleo, while they were in Pachito Alonso band, and they came over to Bamboleo. And it's really important that they both have amazing voices, but they also portray a look, a specific look in their era, where they shaved their head and they were called as las mulatas rapadas. Definitely a bold statement. And wrapping up that set was A Ver Que Sale by Mandy Cantero. Mandy Cantero, famous.

You're listening to WXOXLP Louisville, and this is Ya Tú Sabes. We have reached the end of the show, friends, but our last tracks there were Prueba Mi Cha-Cha-Cha, a very nice cha-cha-cha by Alain Daniel, who had, after leaving Bamboleo, his own group with a lot of success in Cuba and other places. We also heard Amor en Exceso by Iván, El Hijo de Teresa y La Llegada, one of the youngest bands in Cuba, and continues to produce new timba, new music for us. And we wrapped it up with Estoy en Casa by Yordamis, another iconic, powerful female singer from Bamboleo era. And that is it for today. We are going to play Está en Mi Timba by Lazarito Valdez y Bamboleo from one of the most recent albums. I mean, I say that, but it's like 10 years ago. I hope you enjoy this singer Bamboleo set, and I'll be back in an hour, so keep listening to WXOX as we have many more surprises. Ya tú sabes.

Well, hey, y'all, when you hear that sound, you know it is time for Tippin' and Tappin' with Lil Bo Peep, and you are listening to WXOX LP Louisville, and whether you are listening to 97.1, 100.9, or on our WXOX app, we are tickled pink to have you here in the studio with us today on this rainy Friday. It's cold and looks like it's going to rain at any moment, at any time, and gosh, you still gotta love these beautiful days when, the sun's not shining just the way you wish it was, but it's still a beautiful, beautiful, beautiful day. You know, we gotta enjoy everything that we can. And so, it is a beautiful day here in Louisville, Kentucky, and I am glad that you are here with us today. And I've got some fun songs for us to listen to. And excited to be back on the radio. Been having a little bit of a crisis. Got a lot going on in my life. Between my dogs being sick and my mom being sick. And it's just been a rough couple of weeks. Me being sick. It's been a rough couple of weeks. But I am just so glad to be back on the radio with you guys today and share some love and hopefully some positivity with you guys and make you feel good, make you feel like you're at home. So guys, let's dive into the music and share some love and share some tunes. This is Lil Bo Peep, and she is here with you from Fridays noon to 1, and she is glad that you are here listening, all 7 of you. I love you guys.

All right, y'all, let's do a quick little recap on what we just heard. That last song was called Spot in Heaven by Emily Zeke. Song before that was Neon Moon by Brooks and Dunn. Song before that was I Wanna Be a Cowboy Sweetheart by Ruby Lay. Song before that was Mama Tired by Nick Shoulders. And boy howdy, is this Mama Tired, even though I'm not a mama, but Mama Tired. And then we started off that little segment with Long Weekend by Abby Webster. And we've got some cool things coming on and going on at WXOX. We have a new exhibition in our disco room called Scene in a Daydream by Matt Tucker. Louisville native Matt Tucker, drummer in Cinderblock / Evergreen and The Glass Pack, uses oil pastels, watercolor, paint pen, and wire to bring bright colors and abstract imagery to his portrait art and totem mandala his sculptures. Seen in a Daydream, inviting the viewer to look outside the box, finding forms unintended. 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And I'll be here until noon. Someone's going to come back from 1 to 2, I'm here from noon to 1. My bad, I'm sorry, it's already noon. Can you tell I'm tired? Somebody's gonna come back from 1 to 3, and then after that, to get you through your Friday, we've got Lady Jam's Juice Box with Mary Yates, spinning succulent treats to the most seductive beats in a diverse array of sounds. The Juice Box will present beautiful chaos with a mix of tracks from Nick Cave to Gold Frapp. This is an invitation to juice up your world and nourish your brain with a healthy elixir of sounds. Fridays from 3 to 5, and that's gonna get you straight through your Friday until you are off work, driving home, and then we've got more shows for you to check out after that. So you might as well stick around and listen to WXOX all day if you are already listening, because we have so much music for you to listen to. And this next song is always so special to my heart, because this year has been a feat. It has been a tough one to get through. And this, inside the CD, it says, dedicated to any young men and women anywhere who are struggling with mental health or people who abuse them, with the following good news. You are going to make it out of there alive. You will live to tell your story. Never lose hope. And it means a lot to me, because mental health is not talked about enough, and especially with young men and or men in general. And I feel like men should talk about their mental health more, or, you know, have some sort of outlet for their mental health. So this song always gets me, and this is This Year by the Mountain Goats. So if you're feeling like you're having a tough year and it feels like it's just getting you down and beating you down, you are gonna make it through this year no matter what, if it kills you. So let's hop into it. Little Bo Peep loves you, and she'll be right back.

All right, y'all, let's do a quick little recap on what we just heard. That last song was Old Trucks by Emily Zeke. Song before that was Rat Queen by The Mountain Goats. Song before that was Mary Jane by Abby Calhoun. Song before that was Miss Chandelade by Katie Lang, and that was the Iron Hoof remix. I've played you both the original and the Iron Hoof remix on here before. And we started off the hour with This Year by the Mountain Goats off the Sunset Tree because, guys, we are going to make it through this year no matter what. We're halfway through it, so we're going to make it through here. Make it through this year. And I know I always talk about Friday shows, but I want to talk about another very special show to my heart. So if you listen on Fridays, you should check out a couple other days. This show is on a Monday. It's called The Night Train Cocktail Lounge by Brian Manley. Sounds from Back When, The Lounge Rides Into the Past, featuring music and lost sounds from the 1860s to the 1970s. The show follows the rails amid a mix of directions, surf, soundtracks, show tunes, garage, jazz, vintage country, exotica, and whatever else is scratched onto warped vinyl and hidden in your grandmother's basement. And that's from Mondays, 8 to 9 p.m. It is such a good show, such a fun time. If you've never checked it out, make sure you check out Night Train Cocktail Lounge on Mondays from 8 to 9 p.m. before you go to sleep, because it is such a fun show, such a fun time. It gets you moving and grooving, and it gives you a little bit of weird before you get going to bed. So, good times. And here comes my favorite time to talk on the radio. It's about litter. When it comes to litter, your actions add up. Last year, the bags of litter collected in Louisville would fill up all the seats in the Yum Center, which just absolutely blows my mind. So this year, keep Louisville clean. Find a trash can, pick up misplaced garbage, and remember, it does add up. This message is brought to you by ArtFM and the Louisville Metro Government. And I don't have much more to say to you besides that we only have a little bit of time left. And as they say in Fallout New Vegas, you're nobody until somebody loves you. And I love you, baby. And so, Lil Bo Peep loves you. Some crazy lady on the radio is always going to tell you that you are special and you are loved.

0: All right, y'all. Let's do a quick recap of what we just heard. That last song was Omae Mewu by Deadman. Last song before that was Drive by Incubus off the album Make Yourself. Song before that was Everything Is Alright by Motion City Soundtracked off the album Commit This to Memory. And song before that was Turn Off the Guitar by Angel Dust off the album Yak, a collection of truck songs. And guys, we don't have much time left, and so I'm going to end the show how we always end the show, which is Friendly Friendly World by Andy Kaufman. And yeah, guys, I hope you find some joy and some love today from somebody who maybe a stranger, maybe somebody you really love, maybe a puppy dog, maybe something, you know, just find some love, share some love, because we're all brothers and sisters in this world and we all love each other very much, and it's what makes life so special. So just know that I love you guys and you guys are very special to me, and I'm very thankful to be on the radio with you guys every Friday. And so Little Bo Peep loves you. And I'll see you next Friday. Bye, guys.
1: Okay, that's my show for tonight. And I hope you had a good time. And I hope you enjoyed it. And I'd like to thank my guests, Cindy Williams. Howdy Doody. Gail Slobodkin. Little Wendy. The Conga Band. My friends at the Luncheonette, Miss Callen, my old high school teacher, Bob Zamuda, my stage manager, and Chubby Rosalie. And okay, and I just want to say, until we meet again, please remember.

0: 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You know, we should all treat each other like brothers and sisters. So everybody turn to the person sitting next to you and say, "Hi, brother. Hi, sister." Very good. Very good. And now, everybody, put your arm around the person sitting next to you and sway back and forth in rhythm to the music. Okay, come on, everybody, you at home. 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Okay, come on. And now, everybody, sing. The world is such a wonderful place.
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And

Welcome to Ya Tú Sabes. My name is Andrea, DJ Drea, and we welcome you to the next 2 hours. We're going to be doing covers of songs the Cuban way. We're going to be listening to a original song, followed by the cover, and some are very special songs here. The instrumental behind us is Chopin. I'm going to say this Spanish way, by Lazarito Valdez on piano, the one and only. It's going to take us away, and I hope you enjoy this next 2 hours. This is Ya Tú Sabes.

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This is Ya Tú Sabes. Yes, that is Barbie Girl by Alfredito Rodriguez on piano. I mean, what a way to open, what a nice way to open the show. I wanted to open with that song. Un Beso y Una Flor by Nino Bravo. The original song was by Nino Bravo. Un Beso y Una Flor, cover by Azúcar Negra in the voice of the great Diane Carrera. Un Beso y Una Flor was originally written in 1972 by Nino Bravo, interpreted by Nino Bravo, and this song means a lot to me. My dad loved this track, and I would like to shout out my dad, who hopefully is listening on the road, and he loved this music. Nino Bravo, covered by Azúcar Negra, and I recently heard this track, and I had goosebumps all over. Very nice cover by Azúcar Negra to a classic of pop Latino, balada Latina. Stick around, that's Barbie Girl by Alfredito Rodriguez. We have more, Ya Tú Sabes.

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Freezing temperatures are deadly. 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Those last two tracks we heard were El Paralítico by Trio Matamoros. Trio Matamoros, a iconic legendary band. This track dates to 1928. El Paralítico cover was played by the one and only Alain Perez. Definitely a song, sabrosito song cover. And this track in the back was Abacua en 7x4, 7x4 by Hermanos Arango, Feliciano Arango. Stick around, ya tú sabes.

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Sound good. Sounds good. Music is healing. 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Feels good? Sounds good. Sundays 5 to 6 p.m. Morning Sun and Captain Albader. I hope you're listening, and I hope you're having fun with these covers. Today we have 2 hours of covers, and we just listened to the very one of the most popular songs from Pablito Feje. I don't know that I could say popular because they're all popular, but Confío en Ti is definitely up there. And the cover that we heard was from Yulaisi Miranda, and an album that was homage to him as he tragically passed away a few years ago in Havana. I hope you're enjoying these 2 hours. Again, this is Ya Tú Sabes, and we will be back at 5 p.m. tomorrow. If you're catching to hear more Cuban tunes, we will be at 5 to 6 o'clock tomorrow. And the instrumental behind us is a beautiful flute, Vals Inocu, by José Luis Cortés, the one and only, El Tosco. Also, may he rest in peace.

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Those last two songs we heard were Preso by Jose Jose, the original. Jose Jose, a Mexican singer, icon of pop balada music, and that was followed by Emilio Frias y El Niño La Verdad, who did a CD, an homage to Jose Jose, and this was one of the songs in there, Preso, one of the most famous baladas in, I would say, a música latina, thanks to El Niño La Verdad, who will be this summer here in Louisville. Definitely check him out. And also, I want to shout out to Selen y todos los alumnos de Que Sigue la Tradición, who continue to bring this tradition here to Louisville, dancing all these beautiful Cuban dances. Thank you for listening. We are here until 3 p.m. actually, and this track behind us is Nena Linda by the one and only Ibrahim Ferrer from Buena Vista Social Club. Keep listening, ya tú sabes.

0: You're listening to WXOXLP Louisville. This is Yeto Savez. Thank you so much. We have reached the end of the first hour of covers, and I have to say that went by really fast. Thank you all so much for listening and tuning in. We'll be back tomorrow, Saturday. DJ 1999 will be here at 5 p.m. with another hour of Cuban music. The last two tracks were Yo Si Como Candela by the one and only Chapotín y su Conjunto, classic song. That was followed by the cover Yo Como Candela by Michael Blanco y su Salsa Mayor. That was a very nice cover, in my opinion, very soft sound for Michael Blanco, who usually goes all out. This was Conga by Arturo Sandoval, and stay tuned. Ya tú sabes.
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This is Yet Tu Sabes. We have started our second hour together. We're here until 3 p.m. Thank you so much for listening. If you're listening, let me know what you like so far. What covers you like? Do you like originals? Do you like the covers? What's your take on it? Talking about covers, this last set that we played was Más Rollo Que Película, the original by Juan Carlos Alfonso y su y la Danden de Cuba, more commonly known as Danden, an orquesta that was born in 1988. Juan Carlos Alfonso was a musical director and pianist for Orquesta Reve, because as you know, everything goes back to Reve, and he formed this band with iconic singles. This one in particularly was covered by Alexander Abreu, Más Rollo Que Película, in his 2021 album, Será Que Se Acabó. It's an homage to all the music, Cuban music, of all the best of all times. He covers tracks by Pupi Los Que Son Son, Bamban, Danden, of course, Orquesta Reve, and

We're here till 3 p.m. My name is Andrea, and thank you. This is our second hour together. And if you listened earlier, I was also here at 11, but I was playing something a little bit different. This second set for today is covers. So let me know what you like. We're Ya Tú Sabes.

this beautiful track behind us is My Te Ontale, Mañana, by her from her album Déjame Así. Trumpet player My Te Ontale taking us away to our next set of colors.

Esto es una linda guajira.

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This is Ya Tú Sabes. My name is Andrea, and thank you so much for embarking on this cover journey with me. I'm here until 3 p.m. And this last set of songs that we heard were Abayamo en Coche. The first is the original by Son 14 and Adalberto Álvarez. Son 14 is a legendary conjunto from Santiago de Cuba, formed in 1978, I believe I read. And he, Adalberto Álvarez, was their musical director for many years. The second song was by El Niño La Verdad. He did this CD live at the Hotel Nacional de Cuba. And this song, Abayamo en Coche, is very, very special. Very special to me because my kid was the first song that my kids danced to. A beautiful arrangement, beautiful cover by El Niño La Verdad. I believe it was one of the last songs that he did before he left Cuba, as he now resides in Miami. This song playing behind us is Mambo del Politécnico by Pérez Prado, of course. If you want to know more about the next time we're going to be on the radio, as we don't have a regular slot yet, but we are traveling through time. We are here in the morning, afternoon, night, you name it. We love to play music for you. Ya Tú Sabes that blog. Follow us on social media. We're on Facebook and Instagram. Thank you so much for listening. This is Ya Tú Sabes. The Louisville Academy of Music is a nonprofit music school in Crescent Hill that has taught over a million music lessons since its founding in 1954. 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

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This is Ya Tú Sabes. We heard a nice little set there by Eso Que Anda was the song. Two completely different versions. This time I played the cover first to keep you on your toes there. The first was the cover we heard by Cuba Libre, a group based out of Miami, Florida, that mixes alternative funk music, pop, rock music with original Cuban sounds. And the second one was the original Eso Que Anda by Juan Formel in the voice of Robert Dong. It's a song that's been covered many times. Originally was released in the 80s, but it's been covered many different times in this one, or different versions, I should say. This version by Robert Dong never disappoints. He has such a melodic voice. This track playing behind us is Intro by Mariali Pacheco from her album Tocando Dentro. Beautiful pianist from Havana. Keep listening. We have a couple more gems for you till 3 p.m. Ya tú sabes.

Oh, well, at the end was nice. Thank you so much for listening. This is Ya Tú Sabes, and we are approaching the last little bit of our show. That set was Chan Chan, one of the most famous or popular songs. It's almost like a national anthem for Cuba. The first one, original by Compay Segundo, and the cover was by the beautiful voice of Aimee Nubiola. Cover there, and her voice leaves nothing behind. Very, very nice arrangement also. We're listening to Mambo Influenciado by Chucho Valdez. And we have just a few more songs for you, but don't go anywhere. This is Ya Tú Sabes.

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This is Yeto Saves. Thank you so much for listening to the last 2 hours. And if you listen at 11 o'clock, also, hey, we'll be back at 5 p.m. tomorrow. DJ 1909 will be back with more awesomeness of Cuban music. This last song that we heard was Esa Mujer by Elio Rabe y su Charangón, which is actually not the original. The original is by Tony Vega. His name escaped my mind. Tony Vega released in 1991. This version of Elito Rebe was actually released in 1995. But this song has been written by Omar Alfaro, Panamanian music singer-songwriter. So I figure we'll give you some context on that. And we're going to cover the cover, I guess. We're going to finish with Esa Mujer by El Tiger and Jorgito from Los Cuatro. A little more modern, a few years ago, released just a few years ago. But thank you so much. My name is DJ Drea, and this was Ya Tú Sabes. Thank you.

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This is Lady Jam's Juice Box. Turn up the juice. I have more tunes coming up for you. Please hang out with me. Practice some active music listening right along with me this beautiful Friday afternoon. Want to say thanks. 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All right. We have got such great things in this city, such wonderful things to participate in and do. Lots of things with art and creativity all over the place. And the Outsider Art Museum and Gallery is Louisville's newest art museum and the first of its kind dedicated to the exhibition of outsider art. Also referred to as self-taught visionary art, art brute, and naive art, these artists are not formally trained, working outside of mainstream society or the realm of fine art. OMG honors this unique genre, showcasing artists from Kentucky and across the country. Located in the historic Portland neighborhood, just blocks from Portland Museum and LVA, free and open to the public, you can check out the Outsider Art Museum and Gallery Thursday through Saturday, noon to 6 p.m. And all sorts of other cool stuff here. Mind's Eye Theater Company is a community theater company whose focus is on centering on women and femme-presenting and non-binary people front and backstage. To get involved, volunteer, or find out more about upcoming shows, go to mindseyetheater.com. Yeah, we're so lucky. The arts are alive and well here in our area, and it's wonderful to be in such a vibrant city. So go out and participate in some arts. If you have a minute, check out a performance. Go to see an art show. Listen to some music, live music, all that good stuff. All right, let's go ahead and get back into it. This is Broadcast.

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You can check out Freak and Swing and Rock and Roll, Up to Your Mind and Down to Your Soul. Have a blast from first to last till the cows come home and the die is cast. That's with Don Dean, 6 to 8 p.m. today on Art FM. All right. I have been having a lot of fun with this, so hopefully you are too. Let's get back into some tunes and keep that active listening going.

All right, my dears, that was Gorillaz. Before that, we heard the wonderful Nina Simone. This is Lady Jam's Juice Box. You are listening to WXOX LP Louisville 97.1 Art FM. So happy to be here with you and be enjoying lovely, wonderful springtime, hopefully wherever you might be. If you're tuning in to us or streaming us elsewhere, hopefully it's also lovely where you are. And just really delighted to be here with you, as always. It's the type of day I sort of feel like where everything's starting to be really lush and growing beautifully here. I've got a neighbor who's working hard on a very beautiful garden, she's studying to be a master gardener, which is really cool. So it's neat to watch that progress and to see the things start growing and taking root, and our happy little plants and happy little critters out there enjoying the plants. So get outside and take some fresh air if you can. And for another thing you could do is turn up the juice.

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And get out there. If you have room in your life and your heart for a friend, adopt. Please adopt. All right. Let's get back into some music here. I've got a lot of good stuff here. I'm enjoying this today. I hope you are too. I do really love, I don't hear enough of the Police. I don't know why they just didn't. I don't know. Maybe it's not in fashion, but I do love this song. So let's listen to it.

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Stay tuned. Cardwell's Cove is up next at the top of the hour. Join the Space Age Luau with your host, Adrian Cardwell, from 5 to 6 p.m. right here on Art FM. All right, folks, definitely want to let you know animals, it's animal season. And if you are feeding stray cats, Alley Cat Advocates can help get the outdoor cats fixed and vaccinated at no cost to you. 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Call Alley Cat Advocates at 502-634-8777 to make an appointment today. And definitely, if you have those little critters outside and they are not spayed or neutered, please get them spayed or neutered, because one cat can make a whole lot of kittens and one dog can make a whole lot of puppies. So, yes, to protect overpopulation of pets and have homes for all of them, which would be lovely, remember to spay and neuter. All right, friends, let me get back into it. We're going

go just down to the wire here with Adrian Cardwell. 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This is a fun song, so turn up the juice.

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Their very existence a mystery to the rest of the world, obscured as it was by great clouds. Here they played out their peaceful lives, innocent of the litany of excess and violence that was growing in the world below. To live in harmony with the spirit of the mountain called Monkey was enough. Then one day, strange folk arrived in the town. They came in camouflage, hidden behind dark glasses, but no one noticed them. They only saw shadows,

0: In time, the strange folk found their way into the higher reaches of the mountain, and it was there that they found the caves of unimaginable sincerity and beauty. By chance, they stumbled upon the place where all good souls come to rest. The strange folk, they coveted the jewels in these caves above all things, and soon they began to mine the mountain, its rich seam, fueling the chaos of their own world. Meanwhile, down in the town, the happy folk slept restlessly, their dreams invaded by shadowy figures digging away at their souls. Every day, people would wake and stare at the mountain. Why was it bringing darkness into their lives? And as the strange folk mined deeper and deeper into the mountain, holes began to appear, bringing with them a cold and bitter wind that chilled the very soul of the monk. For the first time, the happy folk felt fearful, for they knew that soon the monkey would stir from its deep sleep. Then there came a sound, distant first, that grew into gastrophony, so immense that it could be heard far away in space. There were no screams. There was no time. The mountain called Monkey had spoken. There was only fire. And then, nothing.
1: Oh, little town in USA, time has come to

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This is your captain speaking. 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

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Well, friends, I am so glad you are here with me. I hope you've had a fantastic week since we were last together. Hope you're ready to go on a little journey through time and around the world. As we just sort of sweep you away to a magical land where every hour is happy hour and the weather is always a 100% chance of perfect that is right here on the shores of Cardwell's Cove. Thank you so much for tuning in. Looking forward to sharing some great tracks with you today. Some of my favorites, including Tak Shindo. We'll kick off the show here in a minute with one of my favorite tracks of all time. In this genre, I absolutely love it, and I could think of no better way to set the mood today than let's jump right on in to Tak Shindo. And this is off of an album called Brass and Bamboo, and this is an iconic arrangement of a track from South Pacific, Bally High, to kick off the Space Age Luau here at Cardwell's Cove.

Attention, Louisville residents. It is that time. Early voting is underway. You can now conveniently vote early. Yes, it started yesterday, but today you can vote early until 6 o'clock. So I hope you are listening on your way to polling, or you can do it tomorrow on the 16th at any of the 24 locations, no matter where you live in Jefferson County. 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Get out and vote, y'all. All right, friends. Well, here we are. Thank you so much for hanging out with me on these warm tropical shores of Cardwell's Cove. This is the Space Age Luau, and I am your host, Adrian Cardwell. It is a delight and a pleasure to have you here today with me. Thank you so much for tuning in. Let's take a look at the tracks that we played here in the first set. We kicked it off with that beautiful arrangement of Bally High. That was by Tak Shindo. Then we had The Magic Islands by Alfred Apaka. Then we had Carnival by Pat Thomas. That's a really cool number there. Then we had Genjer. That was out of Indonesia. A really cool track there. Then we had The Ukulele Mambo by Don Chosek. And then Hilo Hattie wrapped up that first set there with when Hilo Hattie does the Hilo Hop. Hilo Hattie was a quite famous Hawaiian entertainer in the early part of the 20th century. She was also known as the Polynesian Sophie Tucker. She was an actress, comedian, singer, just an all across the board, a talented individual who passed away sadly in 1979. All right, friends, well, let's get right back into the Space Age Luau here at Cardwell's Cove. We kicked it off with one of those, you know, iconic numbers with Bally High. I'm going to kick off this second set with another one. This is by one of the granddaddies of the Tiki and Exotica sort of mid-century lounge movement. It's Les Baxter. This is off of an album called Tambu. And this is a wonderful track called Simba.

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The musical journey of a young woman who escapes the horrors of the Blitz in the London Underground Station by diving into her favorite book, Alice's Adventures in Wonderland. Alice navigates grief, love, and the painful transition into adulthood through her version of Wonderland, learning to accept loss and find hope.

For more information, visit mindseyetheater.com. Well, all right, here we are. Thank you so much for hanging out with me here on the shores of Cardwell's Cove. Hope you're enjoying the Space Age Luau here today. I am your host, Adrian Cardwell. Thank you so much for tuning in from wherever you're listening from. It's a pleasure to be here with you. Let's take a look at the tracks that we played here in the second set. We kicked it off with Simba, that great track by Les Baxter. Lots of drama. Then we had Sergio Mendes and the Brazil 66 with their take on The Look of Love, followed by Peru 68, and that was by Julius Wechter and the Baja Marimba Band. Then we sort of kind of stuck with the theme a little bit. We had Sodanzo Samba, and that was by Wanda de Sá. Then we had the great Ray Barreto off of his album Señor 007, bringing us that really cool take on the James Bond theme song, Goldfinger. Then we had Oswald Dondria with Habitoli Sauna. And then we wrapped up the second set here at the Space Age Luau with Zuma Slam, and that was by the Go-Go-Rillas. Nice surf number to round it out there. Well, friends, Cardwell's Cove is a production of WXOX in Louisville, Kentucky. Please do surf an internet wave over to artxfm.com and check out all of the amazing programming that comes to you from the studios here at Art FM. And that includes great shows like right here in the Friday lineup. Later tonight is Four to the Floor radio show with Wild Bill. Four to the Floor brings you the timeless rhythm of the 4/4 beat in pure electronic form. It's all things house. It's soulful. It's deep. It's tech. It's new disco. It's indie dance and everything in between. It's right here in the Friday lineup from 8 to 10 p.m. Eastern Time, right after Freakin' Swing and Rock and Roll with your host Don Dean coming up here next at the top of the hour. All right, friends, well, here we are. It is that point in our flight together when I must begin our initial descent. So please do put your seat backs and tray tables into their fully upright and locked positions as we prepare for landing. Got a few more tracks here that will get us to the top of the hour. We're going to kick off the final set here today with a track made famous by Marlena Shaw. I absolutely love it, but this is a different arrangement. This is by Tamba 4 of that great track, California Soul, to kick off the final set here today.

Well, friends, there you have it. That is one more journey to the warm tropical shores of Cardwell's Cove in the books. Hope you had a good time here at the Space Age Luau. I have been your host, Adrian Cardwell, and it's been my absolute delight to spend the last hour with you. Let's take a quick look at the tracks that we played here in the final set. We kicked it off with California Soul. That was by Tamba 4. Then we had Taggin' Along by Alden Schumann. That'll maybe get you whistling a little bit, thinking about a stroll. That's what that song reminds me of. Then we had Shooting for the Moon by Carl Norman, followed by a great version of Ain't No Sunshine. That was by Ken Booth. Then we had Faux Sauvage by Dominique Dumont. And then we wrapped up the Space Age Luau here at Cardwell's Cove today with Buddy Faux and his group and their take on Mashkinada to round out our Space Age Luau today. Good time. All right, friends. Well, it is time for me to scoot on out of here, but don't touch that dial. There's more amazing programming coming up next here at the top of the hour. It's Freak and Swing and Rock and Roll with your host, Don Dean, who's going to take it away. And quick shout out to Don. I am going to be away on special assignment. I'll be up in the city of brotherly love and sisterly affection in Philadelphia next week. So no journey to Cardwell's Cove, but Don has graciously agreed to supersize his show for Tune In for an extra special hour of Freakin' Swing and Rock and Roll next Friday. All right, friends, until next time, be good to yourself and each other, and we'll see you right back here on the shores of Cardwell's Cove soon for another Space Age Luau. Adios.

All right, hello and welcome to Freakin' Swingin' Rock and Roll. I'm your host, Don Dean, for the next 4 hours. Great to be with you here tonight. Going to be filling in for Wild Bill later on this evening while he is on assignment. Likewise, as Adrian just mentioned, it will be my great pleasure to fill in for him next week as he goes to the city of brotherly love, as he mentioned, Philadelphia, PA, if you didn't know that, so that he can get a major award. You know, one of our favorite radio personalities from around here, Emily Miles, is from that fair city. So, man, you guys should kick it while you're up there. Anyway, great to be with you here tonight on Freakin' Swingin' Rock and Roll, coming to you over the airwaves of WXOXLP 97.1 FM, Louisville, Kentucky, streaming worldwide on the web at ArtX FM. Tonight, Freakin' Swingin' Rock and Roll is subtitled Upper Deck, Lower Brow. Oh, I see what you did there, Don Dean. Man, always with the word plays and the juxtapositions. Got to bring my grammar textbook with me around here on Friday nights. Anyway, great to be with you tonight. You know, a little bit of a change here tonight. The regular folks that I call my studio audience from, they got mad at me last week about something. I don't even know what it was. I think maybe I didn't have, I didn't cater properly. I brought the wrong flavor of pretzels, apparently. Yeah, so that, you know, tonight they just didn't want to do it. So I'd kind of experimenting here. I brought in another group of folks to respond to all the shenanigans or whatnot going on here in the studio. Hope they fit the bill for you here tonight. So, tell you what, let's just go ahead and give it a shot here and see what kind of response we're getting here. I'll see if they want to laugh about something. I'll tell one of my just outstanding jokes. So, studio audience, Don here. Say, do you know what is brown and sticky? Well, it turns out it's a stick. Ooh, crickets. All right. Maybe not. I don't know about this audience right now. I'll tell you what. Hang on a second. I'm just kind of. Ouch! Oh, man. I tell you, just hit my toe on something. Ouch. Oh! Ooh, I don't know about that. Oh, yeah. Okay. I'll try not to be so funny tonight. I'm not sure, but. Ooh, that. Anyway, great to be with you here tonight, folks. Starting off first, I should say, we're going to hear from Shock T featuring John McLaughlin on the guitar off of A Handful of Beauty. This is a tune entitled Critty. Turn it up. I'll be back with you here shortly.

Don Dean back with you on your Friday, just shy of 6:20 here in Louisville, Kentucky. Great to be with you. I'm coming to you from the studios of WXOXLP, 97.1 FM Louisville, or our sister station, WXND, which is at 100.9, also on the FM dial, broadcasting in the eastern part of our fair city. Or, should you have an Apple or Android device, make sure that you pick up our handy-dandy app wherever it is that you get those. 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All right. We started off things off tonight with Shock T featuring John McLaughlin on guitar there from A Handful of Beauty. That was Kriti. Coliseum 2 was next because, well, one Coliseum's just not enough. From Electric Savage, Put It This Way, the Gypsy Kings were next off of an album of the same title with a tune that my man Jameson's heard a few times, Bambalea. And we finished up there with the Redkenbacher's Funkestra and the title track to Dr. Heipenstein. All right. Having a good time here so far on the radio tonight. Going to be with you for a minute. So sit back and relax. All right. If you're in your car, take it easy. Don't let those other crazy drivers get to you. We're having fun here on the radio tonight, so dig into that. All right, let me shout out to some very nice people tuning in here tonight. What is up, Mom? Congratulations on your duck. Very nice. Nancy and the Dickinsons. Anne-Marie and Mark. Are you guys out in San Diego still? I don't know. Good to know. Betty. Virginia's Betty. Always tuning in. Got a head full of facts about music, too, there. I'm impressed. Allie and Alex. Maddie, Jeff, Karen, Slater, and Simone. Steven and Darla France all the way up there on the north shore of Lake Superior. Tonight, I hope you're able to pick up the signal. The Fairmans, Brent, Kate, Amalia, and Benjamin. Jackie, Whitney, Grace, Mel, Max, Kitty, Cousin, Kristen. Charles, Sandy, Josh, Diane, Kenny, Kaylee, and Wayward, William. Kurt, the aforementioned Jameson. Dan and Joe, Ben and Kathy, Big M, Little Organ, Morgan and Henry, Nora, Nora's mom, and Rebecca, Gene Priest, Rosie, Linda, Chris, Peggy, Charlie, Lee, and Billy T, Brian and Kristen, John and Tracy, Billing, Jane, Holiday, and my neighbors who are definitely listening in tonight or else, Michelle, Chris, Lady Di, and Turkestan, that's right, Yara. That's you. Friday Night Gang, of course, Wild Bill, who will not be in here tonight because he is on assignment. I'll be covering his shift, and that's fine by me. Ethan A.D., who you heard from last night on the Rock Sexy program with the lovely Blythe, the Hunchback from Nostradamus, Colonel Crates, Foo and Fiddlesticks, Christ E. and Riley No. How about Leslie Stackhouse, the Stackhouse? Tuning in. All right. Hope I didn't miss anybody there. If I did, reach out and I'd be very happy to shout out to you again there. I'll tell you what, let me tell you a couple of messages before I get right back into the music. First up, Hanging Gardens with DJ Fjord is a walk through the foundations of contemporary classical, experimental, avant-garde, and outsider music. Weave through the pieces of great musicians like Stravinsky, Xenakis, Reich, Riley, Glass, Crumb, Monk, Messiaen, and many, many more. The Hanging Gardens is your journey through the daring avant-garde of our recent past and current moment. That happens on Sundays here on the channel from noon until 1, so check that out. All right, and attention Louisville residents, early voting has begun. And you know, if you vote early, then those commercials don't appear on your TV anymore. You wish. 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
To find and confirm voting locations, please visit www.jeffersoncountyclerk, that is all one word, .org, and I was just kidding about the television commercials disappearing from your TV there, so sorry about that. But the studio audience is not in the mood to laugh tonight unless apparently I injure myself. So, time to get back into the music, folks. Up next, we're going to hear from the Talking Heads off of a great album for them, Remain in Light. It's a very sort of circular, fugue-y, kind of goes around, comes around kind of tune entitled Cross-Eyed and Painless. Let's get into that.

All right, Don Dean, back with you on your Friday night. Just shy of 6:40 here in Louisville, Kentucky. Great to be with you once again. This is Freakin' Swingin' Rock and Roll. Tonight, subtitled Upper Deck, Lower Brow. Ooh. Talking Heads kicked things off in that last set from the Remain in Light release. We heard Cross-Eyed and Painless. Carlos Santana was next, when he was going through a spiritual phase, wherein he called himself Devadip, Carlos Santana. From the Swing of Delight album, we heard Gardenia. And we finished up there with a very funky guy, Billy Cobham, one of the great drummers of the jazz fusion Explosion, from the Total Eclipse release. That was Lunar Putions. Do you see what he did there? Yeah. He's a clever wordplay kind of guy. All right. You are tuned to WXOXLP, 97.1 FM, Louisville, Kentucky, streaming worldwide on the web at artxfm.com. Let me tell you a couple of things before we get right back into the tunes. First up, a reminder that I'm going to be with you all the way through. How long am I on tonight? Until normally I'd be

getting off this show at 8 o'clock, but I'm going until 10 tonight because Wild Bill is on assignment. All right. So let me tell you a couple of things before we jump back into it. Sargent's Army American Heroes Gala is a Louisville-based nonprofit funded by a local team with a mission to serve those who served us. On June 6th, they will host the American Heroes Gala to celebrate our veterans and support and raise awareness for those currently facing homelessness. It's an evening of tribute, community, and hope. You can find more information about the gala and how to get involved at Sargent's Army. That is a peculiar spelling of Sargent, so I will spell it out for you. It is Sargeants Army. That's all one word. .org. All right. Way to go, teenager. All right. Also, my buddy Elijah bringing us humble offerings there on your Thursday night from 9 until 10. So come on in and help yourself to some humble offerings. We got everything from scalp tingling, fuzzed out, feedback freakouts brought to you by the letter F, to hot and sweet southern pickin', to chili Euro new wave pop, and a healthy helpin' of meaty dirtbag 70s rock jams. Side items include medium, rare, live versions and covers, random themes, and amateur rock history nuggets. Yeah. Go Elijah. All right. I'm going to get right back into it. Tune-wise up next. Hope you're having fun. As much fun as I'm having tonight. Whatever it is that you may be doing on your Friday evening. Maybe you're getting ready to go out. Maybe you're driving somewhere. I don't know. I just hope you're doing it right. So turn this one up. This one's a fun one from Joe Jackson off of the Look Sharp release. This has got the time. Nice up-tempo tune.

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1: All right, hello and welcome back to Freaking Swing and Rock and Roll. I'm a little bit early for the break at the top of the hour, but that's okay. All right, let me tell you what we just heard in that last set. Starting off from the Look Sharp release, we heard Joe Jackson sing about Got the Time. It's a fun big band arrangement there. Mixed in with some nice electric rock and roll guitar. All right, right after that, we heard from Bob James off of his One release, which, of course, means that there was more than one. Of course there were. That was Night on Bald Mountain. I think that's adapted from Mussorgsky Ravel. Classical music composition. All right, we finished up with The Police off of Ghost in the Machine with One World, Not Three. You see what they did there with the words there? Because if there were three, that mean, but would mean that there's a third world. Ooh, all right. My name's Don Dean. This is Freakin' Swingin' Rock and Roll. 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All right. I'm going to get right back into the tunes, folks, and when I break next time, we're going to have the Hard Play segment, wherein I play hard rock music for you, because that is what I do. All right, up first, we're going to start off the second hour of the show, just a touch early, with a nice gentleman called Willie Nelson off of Stardust. This is Blue Skies.

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Blue birds singing a song. Nothing but blue skies.

20 minutes past 7 here in Louisville, Kentucky. My name is Don Dean. I'm coming to you from the studios of WXOXLP 97.1 FM, Louisville, Kentucky, streaming worldwide on the web at artxfm.com. Ooh. Pardon me. Need to breathe after that one. This is Freakin' Swingin' Rock and Roll, as I mentioned tonight. Subtitled Upper Deck, Lower Brow. Ooh, that's a thinky one. All right. Stardust was the album, Willie Nelson was the artist, and Blue Skies was the tune that started off this past set. Deodato was next from his second release with Super Strut. That's a takeoff on an older sort of Latino piece. It's called Latin Strut, but of course he gave it his own treatment there, and oh boy. Keeping the pretty heavy Latin thing going here tonight. Up next with Steve Kahn off of Public Access, we heard Camerica. Man, there's just something about that that palette that really appeals to me. And I hope it does to you, too. We seem to have a lot of examples of it on this show. It just fits. All right. Let me tell you a couple of things here before we get into the Hard Place segment of tonight's show, wherein I play some hard rock songs for you. This is, after all, Freakin' Swingin' Rock and Roll. Yes, yes. All right, let me tell you first up about Family and Children's Place. For over 140 years, Family and Children's Place has been in our community providing resources, support, and solutions for children and families in need to help prevent child abuse and neglect. To learn more about their work, visit their website at www.familyandchildrensplace, that's all one word, .org, and even though he's invisible, I see you out there, Boris, all early in the morning, because that's what I'm up to. Boris bringing us the invisible radio, whether you're enjoying a morning cup or a nightcap. There is music to move you. Walk through the veil of night into the dawn, or dance to the electric sound waves. Dang. Turn on. Tune in Wednesdays from 6 until 8, but unlike this program, it's in the AM rather than the PM, as sound becomes disengaged and time ceases to exist. Everything dissipates through invisible radio. All right, once again, that is Wednesday mornings from 6 until 8. Do yourself a favor if you're up that early, and tune in, I do. All right. I steal some of my best tunes that I play, you know, on the shameless plagiarism portion of this show on that. All right. I'm going to start off with some Van Halen tonight on the Hard Place segment. Actually, as they are wont to do, they have an all-instrumental intro to a proper song. This one from Fair Warning. We're going to hear Sunday Afternoon in the Park, followed by One Foot Out the Door. Just good old-fashioned fun rock and roll from the authors of some of the most fun rock and roll music, I think, that is out there. So let's get into that. Just crank this one up, because this is Van Halen. So that's what you do. Have fun with it.

Yeah, all right. We heard from, of course, most of that set was dedicated to our Hard Place segment. But, you know, we really

0: off nicely with some namely guitar players there, with Django Reinhardt there, joined by Stéphane Grappelli, along with the Quintet du Hot Club de France. A couple words about Django. He was a Belgian guy, and man, could he play. He was limited in his physical ability to play the guitar, because he's doing all that. And that wasn't a song really where he particularly took off on all the crazy riffing that he could do. But he did really get a nice sound there. That was the Oriental Shuffle, and you really heard him sort of make an Oriental sort of angular banjo sound out of it, with his peculiar tuning and scaling and just all of the, just the way he worked the guitar there. He was only working that fretboard. He was a right-handed guy. He was working that fretboard with two fingers because he injured his left hand in a fire early on in his life. So, man, that guy could really get it done with less. His sense of musicality just came through, shining through like crazy on most of the stuff. That's why you get to hear me play him quite often on this show. A favorite of mine. All right. Speaking of guitar players, right before that we heard from 10 Years After, from A Space in Time. That was I'd Love to Change the World. That one features a real nice guitar, some real nice guitar work, I should say, from Albin Lee. We didn't hear much else from him. Maybe some of you listeners know more about what direction he went. But that song was basically what we heard from him. I think he played Woodstock, and there was another tune that was kind of big and mostly heard live, but that was the toppermost of the poppermost for that band. Deep Purple, of course, was right before that, off of Machine Head, featuring the guitar playing of Ritchie Blackmore. And also, rarely for a hard rock band, they featured a keyboard player who was big in hard rock. Of course, that was John Lord, really getting it done there. And interestingly, the band that we started off with, Van Halen, Edward Van Halen from that band, the Dutch Master, and Ritchie Blackmore had what we would term now as a beef. Those guitar players from back in the day were the divas big time. I mean, you see all these rap battles that we have now, you know, between Kendrick Lamar and Drake, for instance. But man, these guys really dug into each other big time going back. Jimmy Page was famously sparring with a number of guitar players, as was Eric Clapton and so on. Anyway, Pete Townsend, all those characters, not all of them, but many of those characters just found lots of ways to not get along, largely based on approaches to music. Are you kidding me? Anyway, from Van Halen, we heard Sunday Afternoon in the Park and One Foot Out the Door. Those were from the Fair Warning album. All right. Let me tell you a couple of things before we get into the rest of the music for this hour. And then I'm going to keep right on going, because Wild Bill is on assignment tonight. So I'll be with you until 10. All right. The Planetary Society was founded in 1980 to give anyone from anywhere in the world an active role in advancing space exploration. Today, the Planetary Society continues the work begun by Carl Sagan under the leadership of Bill Nye as the world's largest and most influential non-profit space organization. Visit planetary.org. for interactive ways to learn about outer space and its exploration. All right. And I don't get to do this too often, but I didn't get to see her today when I came in. I usually do, but had a nice big long nap this afternoon and didn't get here in time before she signed off. But Lady Jam's Juice Box with my friend Mary Yates, spinning succulent treats to the most seductive beats in a diverse array of sound. The Juice Box will present beautiful chaos with a mix of traps from Nick Cave to Goldfrapp. This is an invitation to juice up your world and nourish your brain with a healthy elixir of sounds. That's from our outstanding, we think, Friday lineup here on XOX from 3 until 5 earlier this afternoon. So tune in for that. All right, once again, my name's Don Dean. This is Freakin' Swingin' Rock and Roll here on your Friday. Got a few more tunes for you this hour. Tonight, Freakin' Swingin' Rock and Roll is subtitled Upper Deck, Lower Brow.
1: Ooh.
0: All right. Tell you what, Max, let's get back into some Latino music from Biorritmo off Puerta de Sol. We're going to hear Picaresca.